0: You probably shouldn't enjoy watching your boss yell at that lazy coworker.
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0: Ozzy, is it cool to have communication with your ex while in a new relationship?
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2: But what if it was a relationship that didn't necessarily end badly? 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
1: I feel like unless you have kids or something, then there's really no need to keep in contact with an ex.

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So this debate has been popping off on TikTok. Should a man give his first class seat to his lady? A TikToker is splitting the internet because this guy apparently was upgraded, but his girlfriend wasn't, and she was expecting his first class upgrade.

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1: No, of course not.
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1: Because you're already in a relationship, so you shouldn't be talking to nobody else.
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1: 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Because if you're in a relationship, why are you going to talk to other people, right?

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1: no.
2: 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He wanted to go, and then he couldn't go. And now you're just f***ing him.
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2: I'm trying to figure out if it's ever okay to have communication with your ex while in a new relationship. 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

Teddy Swims, Mr. Know-It-All, 93.3 FLZ. I feel like we all have a Mr. Know-It-All in our family. And one of my friends was telling me that I was the Mr. Know-It-All, and I was so offended because how dare you? 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
1: Hey, let's go. 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Let's do it. 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

0: FLZ, is it cool to have communication with your ex while in a new relationship?
1: I mean, I guess if you have kids, that would probably be okay. But otherwise, I feel like there's probably no reason.
2: I mean, what if you guys just, like, ended on a good note? It wasn't anything bad. There was no bad blood or anything like that. You still feel like all communication should cease?
1: No, I don't feel that way. I feel like if you guys, I mean, there's no problem. I think you can be friends. Sure, why not? Life's too short to, you know, get rid of good friends. So once you find one, why don't you just hold on to them?

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Shout out to Summer. 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
1: 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Is it ever okay to cancel a date with someone because they don't look like their pictures?
2: I always fight for personality anyways. 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
1: You absolutely are, because you're going to have to look at least like your picture or something like that. Come on now.
2: I don't know.
1: 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That's all I'm saying.
2: Oh,

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Dracula, 93.3 FLZ, Tampa Bay's number one hit music channel. My name is EJ. I'm about to get up out of here. If you want to say what up on the gram, hit me. I'll follow you back at It Is Me EJ. It Is Me EJ. Be safe. Have a great rest of your night, and we'll talk later, y'all.

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This whole hour, I get to hang out with you on everything at La Crystal Rosas. We're at new hit list. Let's kick it off with this new Karol G and Bruno Mars still.

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On the new hit list, I'm Crystal Rosa. Still whispers that Tame Impala will be set to headline this year at Coachella. This will be their 7th Coachella. Their first one headlining, though. Tame Impala with Loser, just for you.

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It's the new hit list. This is Miley Cyrus's first number one album this decade. Here she is, Bass Persuades, on the new hit list.

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We are the new hit list. Rosé said that she was overwriting sad songs, so she got to writing this one. It's called New Trick.

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1: Liz Kraken, I'm Crystal Rosas. It's the new hit list. You go to Jamie Miller's IG. He's giving full cool guy 90s aesthetics. Here he

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1: It's a new hit list. I'm Crystal Rosa Somber, locking into his sexuality at the VMA's red carpet. Did you see the three-letter word that was on his belt when he was growing at the VMA's? Dear thing, Somber. I'll be back tomorrow night to let out like Crystal Rosa's. Here he is. My body's already. It's the

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It's JB Ferreira. Got your new one right here, Adela. Oh, hey, girl. Yeah. She will definitely be on every award show stage next year, copping awards left and right. For real. It's Ain't in L.A.

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0: 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It's JB Ferret. 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

93.3 FLZ, Tampa Bay's number one and only hit music channel. It's JB Ferrer, so yeah, it's already started, y'all. It's officially October 1st. I walked into Lowe's yesterday to grab some tools, you know, tools. Rawr, manly stuff. I was torn, I'm not going to lie. They had the holiday section. You had half of it Halloween, and then all of a sudden you see the biggest giant Santa Claus blow-up doll you've ever seen in your life. Like, can't we get through October and

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1: I know.
0: It's JB Ferrer. Got your Adela Ain't in L.A.

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JB Fur, you know what I'll never understand? Why people like to jump out of perfectly good airplanes or, like, jump off a bridge with a rubber band tied around their ankles? Like, seriously, though,

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We haven't been playing enough Dua Lipa on the radio here. 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It's JB Furr. I'm going to take actions into my own hands. It's training season.

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1: Obviously, Brian, that opens it up for the music.
0: Right, Brian, and it will be fascinating to hear what amazing song we've got coming up first. Truly, I'm about to my pants in anticipation.
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Tampa Bay's number one and only hit music channel, 93.3 FLZ. It's JB Ferreira. So we are less than a day away. The Joe Show taking over Universal Studios for Halloween Horror Nights. They're going to be broadcasting live. And then, of course, Friday night, we're going to be going through the park getting our spook on. Yeah, there may or may not be a FBF Friday mix live from the Universal Studios. I know that sounded weird, but you get the point. And don't forget, we're going to be hooking you up with tickets all morning long, Friday from 6 to 10.

0: 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I would definitely do this, by the way, if I could, and I hope I never have to, but I suppose you never know. And my grandpa Carballo would do this, but it was not to this extent. He would always ask for a kiss when we were little kids. My grandpa Carballo was a massive smoker. He loved tobacco from Cuba, you know? So he would smoke a pipe and, well, he lost his teeth. So he would be like, oh, yes, give me a kiss. And then you go to give your grandpa a kiss and you're 5 years old. And then he takes his teeth out right before you get there. And you're like, it's a nightmare for you.
1: Oh, yeah.
0: As a kid, I'm like, man, one day I'll lose my teeth and be like my grandpa. I'm going to take it out.
1: Sitting on the nightstand.
0: Jed talked to a guy yesterday. He took his leg off.
2: So he had a prosthetic leg, and I was sitting in the sauna with him, and I was just talking to him about his life, and he was just getting really into the conversation. I don't think he really, at that, maybe he's just second nature for him, but he pulled off his prosthetic.
1: And just sat it next to
2: him. Half of his right leg is missing.
1: Up to the kneecap?
2: Up to the round the knee. So he has one of those things where you slide it in into the knee, and then you can walk. And he's just like, yeah, I was in Desert Storm, Desert.

0: school who didn't have an arm, so she had a little nub, and she had the prosthetic arm, and she would just take it off in class. Literally just sit it there. I was like, what are you doing? Why would you do that? But yeah,
1: some people, not?
0: Yeah, if I had a fake arm or a prosthetic arm, I would do the same thing. Just right? To people. Yeah, yeah.
2: Wouldn't that be interesting?
3: Why not? I get it. It's something they have to do. I'm not making fun of them.
0: No, not at all.
3: I'm just making fun of the fact that you just feel so comfortable half naked in front of another man sweating to take off your prosthetic and just wave
0: Did
3: it around.
0: Did you ask him about it?
3: Well, I asked him. Well, I was just asking him how he was doing, and then he kind of was like oversharing everything, telling me how he lost his leg. It was like during an explosion during the Persian Gulf War or something like that, or Desert Storm, Desert Shield.
2: This is why I love Ashley, because that's exactly what I want to talk about and ask is, can you ask someone who is missing something what happened?
0: I'm nosy.
2: Or do you have to have them bring it up? 800-409-9393. You can text in at 97720. What is the rules on that? Because there is always going to be, at least for me, curiosity mm-hmm. as to what happened. Were you born without it? Was there an accident? Did you get sick?
0: Right.
3: Like, what's the backstory? Yeah.
2: Is it cosmetic? Did you decide, you know what, I'm sick and tired. I got to go weight. And my you know, left leg was the weight to get. Who needs a GLP-1 when you can just amputate your leg?
4: Just get rid of it.
2: Can you ask them?
0: Yes. Like, if someone's missing their eye, like, what happened?
3: Oh, no. You can't ask somebody about it.
0: Yes.
3: An eye.
0: You got an eye patch? What happened? I'm nosy. Maybe I'm just too nosy for y'all.
2: 804.
0: I just want to say, I'm nosy, and you guys love that I'm nosy because I give you guys the answer of what happened to that person.
4: And that is very true. Yes, I do love that about you.
2: But I don't like being around it.
4: Just give me like 5 minutes to walk away. How do you weave it into the conversation?
0: I don't know. If we are around someone this weekend and they're missing a body part, I will bring it up. I don't know how. I just... I don't know.
3: Let's say they're missing their eye or they have an eye patch. How do you
0: ask
3: them?
0: I love
3: your
0: eye patch. What happened?
3: That's so direct.
0: It is. I want to get straight to it.
3: I was not going to ask this gentleman in the sauna, by the way.
0: Why? He pulled it off.
3: Yeah, because he was opening up to me and I felt comfortable enough like asking him questions about it afterwards.
0: He was comfortable enough to pull it off in front of you. I'd have been like, oh, wow. That's very bold of you. So, like, what happened, bro?
3: I think that's an older person thing, because I don't think somebody my age would have done that. This guy looked like he was in his
0: I told you 50s. Someone in high school, she would pull her arm off. We were, what, 17?
3: Yeah, it's different. That's a classmate. It's somebody you go to school with. I just met this guy, and his sweaty balls are all next to me.
0: And his leg got a little sweaty underneath the prosthetic.
4: I just feel like they have to bring it up first. Because I have, like, the scar on my face from my bike accident.
0: Yeah, what happened?
2: It's not... It's not noticeable.
0: It's not noticeable.
4: It is, but it is to me. Yeah, and if someone sees it and they just randomly bring it up, I'd be like, oh, Jesus.
2: Let me see. Has that ever happened?
4: Oh, yeah. It used to be very, very noticeable when I was younger.
0: Do I know? Thing. Do we have anybody in the building that's missing anything or have an eye patch and I can go ask?
2: Yeah, their brains.
4: How did you lose that?
0: Yeah. Watch, we're going to see somebody this weekend and I'm going to do it in front of all of y'all to make you so comfortable.
2: Put an un before you say comfortable. Yes. That's really how we'd feel.
0: No, I don't know how I do. I just like to know. I'm very curious. And I know you guys are too.
2: Yeah, but it's like...
0: And think about it. I think these people, they kind of want to talk about it.
2: But do they?
0: Yeah.
2: Do you want to talk about your biking accident?
4: I mean, I don't mind talking
0: See?
4: About it.
2: All right, well then I guess...
4: I don't know. I feel like I would have to bring it up first because then I would feel like self-conscious, like they were staring at me.
5: Okay, hey, thanks.
2: Tammy, your dad lost his leg when he was 21.
0: Oh no, what happened?
5: Yeah, my dad actually was in Vietnam and he had 1 week to go and he was an expert machine gunner's front line in Khe Sanh and Khon Tien and lost the whole leg.
2: Badass.
5: So I never knew my dad with two legs. But when growing up, all my friends came over and wanted to ask, oh, can I ask what happened? And he absolutely loved when people asked because he got to say, hey, I defended our country. I was over there and I would do it again, you know, and it just made me disrespect my dad. And I just lost my dad 3 years ago. And still, all my friends came to the funeral and everything, the ones that he would joke with and talking about pulling off the leg, which Jed was talking about, the guy in the gym, it was funny because my friends would come over to spend the night, and my dad would...

0: would joke and go in there in that closet and get me this, and his prosthetic leg would fall out and he'd start laughing. And so,
1: oh, he's got a great
0: sense. We had a really good time about it.
2: Did you bury him with the leg or did you keep the leg?
1: Good question.
0: We buried him without the leg.
1: So where's the leg now?
2: Yeah, where's the leg? Is it like in a frame?
0: Actually, it's in a storage unit at my sister's house in Kentucky because my mom just passed away in January.
2: Oh, I'm sorry.
0: And so we moved everything to a storage unit, but it still brings back lots of memories. And you know what? He never one time ever complained about not having the leg.
2: You ever seen a Christmas story?
1: Get out of my head! I was going to do the lamp.
2: Turn it into a lamp.
1: Yeah.
0: Turn it into a lamp.
1: Yes.
0: You know what? When I go back to Kentucky over Christmas, I might just put that leg back in here and just come bring it to the studio and we can definitely
2: do it.
1: Yes.
2: Yeah. Oh my God.
1: I would love your dad's leg.
2: You know what? If anyone has a prosthetic that they're willing to give up, please bring it into the studio and that we can add it to our
1: build a robot.
2: Pile of cool things we've collected.
1: That's right.
2: Because we've got a lot of stuff.
0: I want to tell you something. On the road trip on Friday, I'm Tammy, the one that you came to the courthouse with my friend that was pregnant.
1: Yeah.
2: Oh, my God, Tammy.
0: Yeah,
2: hi.
0: Yeah. Hey. Everyone loved the show. I played it on the podcast so everybody could hear. But I just want to say thank you so much. It made her day. She thought she was in heaven. She had her baby shower, and now she's off on leave getting ready to have her baby. So,
2: hell yeah.
1: Congrats to her.
2: Congrats on the sex. We love it.
0: Love you guys. Love you guys.
2: Tammy, love you so much more. And I'm so sorry for your loss with your mom and even your dad. And I hope you're, are you doing better?
0: Oh, I'm actually doing really good.
2: Good.
0: Doing really good. They're in a better place. And you know what? One day I'll be there. So.
2: You think your dad has two legs or do you think he told God, you know what? I kind of like rocking one.
0: Well, I think he has two. I think he's perfect.
1: All right. That's what we're talking about.
2: Yes. Tammy, we love you so much.
0: Love you guys, too. Have a blessed day.
1: You have a blessed day as well.
0: Okay, bye.
1: How sweet is Tammy? Love her.
3: I love her. She is.
2: Hey, Jalissa, do you, if you see, like, a, you know, a prosthetic or anything, do you ask about it?
4: Yeah, I actually turned it into a joke at first to them to try to, like, lighten up the mood. Sorry, getting out the car. But usually, yeah, so if I see them with, like, maybe their foot's broken and it's in a cast, and I'm like, oh, what did you do? I'll play some kickball, and they'll just, like, bust out laughing. I'm like, no, I slipped and fall, like, going down the stairs or something. So things like that. Usually it opens up the mood, or they get a nice little shiner, like, did you win that fight with the bear or not?
1: Okay,
4: they go with it, you know? Like, usually it starts with them, you know? It's not a bad joke, but it's still, like, a nice way to make them smile and not think of it as a negative thing first before they say it.
1: Yeah. I feel like if it's an injury, much easier to ask about. Because someone here at the radio station, he was wearing a boot around. I said, oh my God, what happened?
3: What happened?
1: He said it was gout.
3: Oh.
1: He had too much meat.
4: That's the worst.
2: Let's end it with that, actually. Whatever they tell you, and thank you, Jalissa, you can't respond with, oh.
1: Okay. Yeah.
2: Ooh.
1: It happens. Yeah, a little flare up.
2: All right, Bieber. Happy Wednesday.

0: We're live on 93.3 FLZ. It's the Joe Show. We were just talking about rock, paper, scissors because one of our favorites, Paula from Universal Orlando Resorts, we're doing the show in a couple days at Universal, and there's basically, we had sent them the wrong date. That we're, I mean, it's a bunch of stuff. But we need the studio, and then they got other people going, and then Paula was very funny, and she said, see, I shouldn't tell this story. I'm giving up my, now I'm always going to forever lose.
1: Yeah, you are.
0: I'm too into it now. She said, maybe we'll play rock, paper, scissors, obviously joking, to see who gets the studio. And I said to her, well, I always pick scissors. And I do. Whenever I play rock, paper, scissors, that's the only one I pick. Saw an episode with Bart Simpson. That's all he picks. What's so funny?
1: Well, I had a tough time playing at the bridal shower. Remember, Katie?
0: Oh, I heard that you don't know how to play rock,
1: I don't
0: paper,
1: know how
0: scissors.
1: To play, bro.
2: Oh, yeah.
1: Ashley was I'm like, rock, paper, scissors, shoot, paper, rock. Because I'm like, wait, how many times am I supposed to hit it?
3: Rock, paper, scissors, shoot.
1: Okay. Yeah. Good. Yeah, it's a tough game. Very tough game. If you're not a great
4: look,
1: school
4: there's coach. Only one reasonable way to settle this. Rock, paper, scissors. Poor, predictable Bart always takes rock.
5: Good old rock. Nothing beats that.
4: Rock. Paper. Dope.
0: I've been doing that since I was like 10. I had the whole episode wrong.
1: You did. He's rock.
0: Huh.
1: He said scissors.
4: But poor, predictable Bart always takes rock.
5: Good old rock. Nothing beats that.
4: Rock. Paper. Dope.
1: It's okay.
0: Damn.
1: 31 years later.
0: Well, maybe I'd make that change. Maybe from now on, I'm a rock guy. I would throw him off.
1: What does rock beat? Oh, scissors.
0: Rock beats scissors.
1: Paper beats rock.
0: Scissors. No.
1: No, it doesn't.
0: Rock. Why does rock? Wait, why does
1: you get the
0: paper
1: cover.
0: Beat rock?
1: I know, right?
0: Rock.
1: I don't get
0: no.
1: it. Who made up this game?
6: If, still I'm rock. A, if I'm in a street fight and you have a piece of paper
1: right.
6: and I have rock, who's coming out the victor of that battle?
0: Right. The guy with the scissors.
1: Yeah. Out of the two, no. though. Rock or paper?
6: Well, it depends. It depends. Because if we're in a triangle, Joe, it's me, you, and let's just say Katie Summers in this example.
1: And I got a gun.
0: You can say that, but if Jed does get a gun, we'd have an issue.
6: But you get what I mean? It's like if I have a rock, I can just throw it at the person who has scissors and well, what are you going to do? Paper cut me with your paper?
1: Yeah, a paper cut does hurt.
2: They do.
6: Oh, yeah. I know.
2: Take
6: I
2: forever
6: one.
2: To heal.
1: Uh-huh.
0: Well, obviously, we wouldn't want to get mugged, but if we were to get mugged, we'd pick the guy with the paper first. But then who? Well, to be mugged.
1: Oh, yeah.
0: Yeah, you want to mug me and you bring out paper?
1: Yeah.
0: Let's see what happens. I don't know what I'd want to go against, a man with scissors or a man with a rock.
6: It depends.
0: I feel like
6: thing.
0: A man with a rock. Now, granted, you could be bludgeoned to
1: yeah,
0: death by
1: yeah.
0: it, but
1: mm-hmm.
0: is that the right word? Right. Okay. But I mean, if they just like throw a rock, like dodge it and go.
1: See, I don't
0: what
1: see them throwing.
0: Do
1: I just see them like
2: smash,
1: hammering
2: smash,
1: it. Yeah,
2: smash.
1: That's what I see.
0: And if you have scissors, I mean,
1: stab, stab, stab, stab.
0: Now, of course, what I would do is if someone had scissors, I would run. Why would I run? Not to avoid danger, but to cause them danger.
1: Yeah,
0: because everyone knows you should never run with scissors.
1: That's right, kids.
6: Great
1: I hope
6: Weird
1: you're
6: Al
1: listening.
6: Album.
1: Huh? What?
6: That's a great Weird Al album.
1: Don't run
6: with scissors.
1: Oh.
6: I'm dead serious. It's a real thing.
0: Rock, paper, scissors.
6: Okay, here we go.
0: Rock, paper, scissors, shoot. Rock, paper, scissors, shoot. Rock, paper, scissors, shoot.
1: Oh,
0: rock,
1: God.
0: Paper, scissors, shoot.
6: Yeah, you're always going to pick the rock.
0: Oh, I'm a rock guy now.
1: Yeah, you are.
4: Poor, predictable Bart always takes rock.
5: Good old rock. Nothing beats that.
4: Rock. Paper. Dope.
0: Will you guys know, pick one and stay with one?
1: Well, I just learned how to play again, so I probably will do scissors.
2: See, I always pick paper because I feel like people just always, by
1: See?
2: Design, do rock first. One,
0: damn
2: two,
0: it,
2: three,
0: I
2: four.
0: I would have always beat you.
2: Boom.
1: Let's have some drinks this weekend and play. Winner has to buy shots.
6: We'll have a rock, paper, scissors tournament.

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1: We are the Joe Show.
0: This is the Joe Show.

0: Would you like to play a game? Happy October 1st.
1: There we go.
2: Yeah.
0: I can see you.
1: Not creepy at all.
0: But you can't wait. Why do you have a little bit of deepness on your voice?
1: Do I?
0: I think you're talking too loud and it's going through my microphone. Do me a favor and whisper until I'm done with this bit. Hey, don't laugh that loudly. There you go. Yes, I like that. Yes, it's October 1st, Chad. Did you look at a calendar?
3: Yes, I'm well aware.
0: Spooktacular.
3: Spooktober.
0: Scary month.
3: It's a good month.
1: Yes.
0: Debatable.
3: You don't like October?
0: Well, my birthday month is over.
3: Oh, wow.
0: Think about that.
1: Wah.
0: But then again, I'm a demon. I don't celebrate birthdays because the birthdays are good.
4: Hey, well, first off, yes, happy October. I know this is... Is it your favorite month or is December?
5: See, I do the burr months. So we start with September, we end with December.
1: Oh, she's just taking
5: it
1: all.
5: We just roll through all of them.
4: We will... Oh.
1: It just clicked.
5: I have been saying the burr months forever.
4: I thought you meant because it starts to get cold.
5: No, like
1: B-E-R.
5: Yeah, B-E-R, anything. So September, October, November, December. The burr months.
1: Oh, it's just clicking now. Let it go.
4: Bro, are you serious?
5: I literally put it in the show prep. I wrote it out.
1: You did.
4: I thought that's how you were spelling burr.
5: Oh, no.
1: Like birds go, burr.
5: Yeah.
1: It's cold in here.
4: Are you kidding me?
5: Not at all.
4: Dude, I legitimately thought it was the cold month.
5: Mind blown.
4: But no, it's September,
5: yeah.
4: October,
5: yeah.
4: November,
5: uh-oh.
4: December.
5: Yes.
4: In January, February, March, April, May, June, July. Why did they decide to do that? Why do they name the months like that?
6: I know that they named October, July, or October, August, and July after Roman emperors.
4: Well, Julius, that doesn't answer
6: why
4: my question.
6: Why are the months ending with a B-E-R named that way?
4: Or maybe 9 through 12, why are they burr?
6: They are named after ancient Latin numbers based on an old 10-month Roman calendar that started in March.
1: There you go.
4: That's crazy. Well, happy burr months. Well, I guess it started last month.
5: Happy burr months to you, too.
4: Thank you. Speaking of burr months, we're going to be live from a very scary place, Halloween Horror Nights, tomorrow morning. iHeartRadio app is what you need. We're going to do talkbacks to win your tickets. It's always a great time of the year to go to Orlando and get scared. I mean, listen, there are scary places all over the place. Bush Gardens, wait, this is the still a moment, and we've got another video that I posted on all of our socials, and Katie did too, of the ghost of Wendy. We talked so much about the ghost of Wendy. It's a spooktacular, and that's a real ghost.
5: Yep.
4: That's a real thing. We've got Busch Gardens employees right now commenting on it, saying that, you know, here, I'll even
5: give you one. They are confirming it.
4: Yeah. Did you guys feel anything?
5: Like,
4: if I'm being honest, I didn't feel anything. But I'm going to lie to people and say I felt something.
5: I felt like a general eeriness.
1: Yeah, same.
4: But was the eeriness just the fact that we knew at any point in the night we were going to be jump scared? Like, there was a part of me that thought, okay, the moment we get up there, we're like, something is going to happen.
1: I figured something was going to happen, but I didn't know when.
6: I felt like that way when we did the walkthrough. I thought that it was eerie just
1: right.
6: With the lights on and everything. Mm-hmm. I just felt a different energy.
5: Yeah, and I love like haunted houses and scary stuff. And I was like, ooh.
6: Yeah.
4: I used to work night security there and hated going through that building. Always felt like there was someone watching you. I was a scare actor for Witch of the Woods. I was the first creature in the hut. And I listen out for footsteps. And that's how I know to scare. And the amount of times I've heard footsteps and nobody there was disturbing.
1: Ooh.
4: Softies.
6: Yeah, I saw that one. Meanwhile,
5: they call us softies.
6: Meanwhile, that guy in his freaking Instagram bio has how much he lifts in his freaking information.
4: Well, you know,
6: that's
4: not softy.
6: That's
4: not
6: soft. Softy. That's Charmin soft.
4: I think it's the exact opposite.
5: Exactly.
1: Mm-hmm.
4: Anybody, including me, that has spent time after hours in Stranglewood has heard Wendy. I, however, have not seen her yet.
1: See?
4: So.
1: I'd rather hear than see her.
4: I think I'd rather feel like the cold. Because people say they hear laughter, they feel cold, mm-hmm. and they see like objects like falling.
1: Okay.
4: I think I'd rather feel like just the sense of the whoa.
1: Nah, I ain't trying to feel bad. You good.
4: You know?
1: Yeah, but no.
4: You'd rather hear, I don't want to hear laughter or footsteps. I do not want to hear.
6: I would rather hear the laugh.
4: You'd rather hear?
1: Yes.
5: I don't want to freak out.
6: I don't want you touching me.
1: No.
6: Joe likes being touched, though.
1: I don't want to feel that too.
4: It's not like it touching my wee-wee.
1: I know. I don't want that too.
4: Also, why did I get more Italian on that? Touching a wee-wee. No, it's like a faint coldness on your elbow type of thing.
1: Exactly. That means she's too close.
4: And the footsteps is like, oh God. They're coming.
5: Yeah, that is the scariest. I would say hearing her would really freak me out.
4: Yeah. So what would you rather have?
5: I think I would feel the coldness.
4: Yeah, the cold.
1: Y'all are crazy.
5: And I just like being cold anyways. I'd be like, yes, thank you, Wendy.
4: Oh, yes, Wendy. Thank you. Sweater weather.
6: She does like the burr months.
4: She does like the burr months. Yeah. Well, happy burr months. Happy second burr month. And it's B-E-R, not B-U-R-R-R-R-R.

0: It's just funny.
1: That's why. Pew. We're live on 93.3 FLZ. It's the Joe Show. And
0: it's just funny.
1: That's why. Pew. We're live on 93.3 FLZ. It's the Joe Show. And, you know, for someone who's so into scary things, it feels like you're not aware of how bad the situation is for you.
2: Uh-oh. Why do you say that?
1: I remember hearing

0: or ran past your car, but in front of you.
1: In front of me.
0: Almost got hit. And I guess this is like the building cat. He's been hanging around.
1: Yeah, he's been hanging around for a couple of years. He'll be over by like the mangroves, and then sometimes he's in the parking lot. And then today he was in the parking lot running in front of my car. Good thing I drive like a grandma, so I was able to brake.
0: Sure. So you don't know about the tale of the black cat?
1: Are you talking about like Friday the 13th lore, that if a black cat like crosses you?
2: Yeah, it's supposed to be bad luck.
1: Yeah, but I think only on Friday the 13th.
0: No. October 1st. Don't be silly.
3: Fact check that.
0: Yeah, don't be silly.
3: Fact checking that.
0: You know, thank God I'm in your life. I know you've said that a billion times.
1: Of course.
0: I'll say it out loud again. Thank God that I can teach you about these things. You can't have, if a black cat crosses me, I will go, honestly, you should go home. Go home and take two showers.
1: I don't want to go home.
2: And turn around three times and sprinkle salt.
0: Well, I don't
2: on top
0: want you. I don't want you to, you know, die.
2: You got to go home, take two showers.
0: Yeah, two showers.
2: I turn around three times, light, sprinkle salt on top of your head.
0: Light four candles, blow them all out.
1: Mm-hmm. Okay, I'll do that.
2: Touch the doorknob two times.
0: Are you sure two?
2: Ooh, you're right. I don't know.
0: I always thought it was six.
2: I think it is six.
1: So is this how you undo bad luck?
2: Yeah.
0: Yeah. Oh, yeah. And then you got to start doing bad luck things opposite. So if you can get pot roast, if you can get pot roast to walk backwards in front of you, the curse is cured.
1: Oh, okay.
0: Yeah.
4: Yeah, no, it's a generally universal symbol of bad luck that originated in the medieval times of Europe because of witchcraft, pagan rituals, and the supernatural. And they were also known to carry the bubonic plague.
2: The bubonic plague. The bubonic.
5: He's the best guy around.
6: What about the people he murdered?
5: What murder?
0: I'm a little bit worried about you now.
2: Yeah, Katie, I got food over here.
0: What's in your cup, P?
1: Yep, urine.
2: Those are big tea bags. Oh, my God.
0: Those are big. Also, how many do you have in there?
2: Right. Four. What? It's already started. Katie Summers would have never put four tea bags. It's
0: no.
2: It's the cat effect.
0: How long have we known Katie? I've never seen her with four tea bags and one drink.
2: Crazy. Tea bag and hoard this morning.
0: Also, what is that, cold water?
2: No, it's hot water.
0: In a plastic cup?
1: Yeah, this was like one of those like beer cup things when you go to a Lightning game.
0: That's awesome. Beer is warm?
4: Cold.
0: You just got a bunch of microplastics in your drink?
2: I've never seen four tea bags.
0: Why aren't we focusing on the fact that you put hot water in a plastic cup?
1: You've never done that?
0: No. You're going to have microplastics now, and you're going to get a small gooch.
1: Oh, no.
0: Pray for Katie's gooch.
2: Wow, Katie, four?
1: I got four.
2: You need the flavor or something?
1: Yeah.
0: The flavor?
4: Just add honey if you need some flavor.
0: You need water with those tea bags? That's nuts.
2: I was really in a tea mood today.
0: Well, what about the tale of the tea? The tea leaves?
1: Oh, yeah, you can tell people's futures when you read tea leaves.
2: Oh, I did not know
0: Wait,
2: that.
0: Is that real?
1: Yeah.
0: I was going to talk more about the Boston Tea Party.
1: Oh.
0: What do you mean?
1: There are people who have these abilities where if they put tea leaves in a cup and then they can read them. And you can do that with coffee grounds, too.
0: This is not good.
2: No.
0: No, we're in trouble.
4: Yeah, we're messing too much with the supernatural.
1: What if I am a witch? And that's why pot roast came to me.
2: Ooh.
4: Is there something you haven't been telling us? What kind of voodoo magic you and Sean been
1: You'll
4: doing?
1: You'll find out in good time.
4: Oh, God.
0: If you were a witch, would you tell Sean?
1: He already knows.
0: Yeah.
2: Yeah, he would know.
0: Do you think he knew before you told him?
1: Sure, of course.
2: Oh, yeah.
0: Yeah. You know what's interesting? She does have modern-day cauldrons at her home. And she always invites us over to eat out of it.
2: And it's always cold.
0: And of course, I'm talking about her dip nights.
1: Crock pots. Modern-day cauldrons.
0: Dude.
2: What if she's like slitting her wrist and putting it
4: in? Oh, no.
2: And we're just like, we're going to turn into witches, bro.
0: Be honest. You ever put your blood in the cheese?
1: Which time? No, I'm just kidding.
2: No! Of course not. That's why it's so good. Oh, my, it's a secret ingredient.
0: What do you got going on?
1: Nothing!
0: Mm-hmm.
1: I'm literally just kidding.
0: You have a club night tonight. You have it's not like a club. Tell us about Sapphire.
1: So this is
0: the Sapphire Club. But.
1: Yeah, the Sapphire Tampa. It is in Tampa on Boy Scout. It's across the street from International Plaza. Yeah. And it's a, oh, I know.

0: where you're going with this. It is a little black dress ladies' night.
1: All right.
0: So you get complimentary valet with your little black dress. You get $12 martinis. There's a fun little ladies pick three menu with your little black dress.
1: At where?
0: The Sapphire Tampa.
1: The folklore in occult history, sapphires were historically prized by witches.
2: Really?
1: For their supposed ability to tap into the third eye, predict the future, and commune with spirits of the dead.
2: I think you need to tell
1: something fishy is going on.
2: Thanks to Pot Roast, we know.
1: I think this is good, though. We want to have the witch on our side, right?
3: We want to have a witch on our side, but I think we have to bring in like a vampire hunter to get rid of poor old Pot Roast.
2: No! Yeah. Hey, I'm a good witch, not a bad witch.
1: And it is kind of scary that Pot Roast, he's been here for a couple of years and he hasn't gotten eaten by a gator or anything.
3: He's definitely blessed with black
1: magic. Something's going
2: on. It's Thackeray Binks.
0: It is! Just keeps coming back.
2: Hocus Pocus.
1: You didn't have to. I know Thackeray Binks. It's one of the best shows of all or movies of all time. Not really when you rewatch it.
3: Jar Jar Binks is the better Binks.
2: His name is Thackeray. Exactly.
1: Jar Jar Binks is the better.
2: He said Thackeray. Thackeray.
1: It's Thackeray?
2: It's Thackeray. Like Ibiza.
1: I didn't know that you both have a speech. Interesting, Jed. What are you going to do?

0: We've got really good music on the way. I was taking a look at all the songs that we play. Obviously, our regulars are here, you know, with Olivia Dean and Ariana Grande, Bruno Mars, Tame Impala, you know, all that. But I'm looking at some Doja Cat, some Pitbull, and I'm happy that you're hanging out with us so we can all listen to that great music together. What's Your Sign is next.
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1: Start your day with your morning reading. 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Hey, Ashley, what's my sign?
2: Libra, pay attention to the little details. 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Leo, be careful about making promises you can't fulfill. And Virgo, all eyes will be on you today.

0: I haven't heard this song in forever. You know, honestly, I haven't heard this song in forever. All right, I knew she was going to do that there. But does she sing at the end of this? We got 20 more seconds left. Or is this like a long outro?
1: It's a long outro.
2: Oh, yeah, I like that. Oh, yeah. Let me get that 60-second talk break in because I'm going into Tame Impala next gen. All right, we actually are. Dracula will be the next song we play.
0: Spooky. Hey, we're live on Tampa Bay's number one and only hit music channel, 93.3 FLZ. I can't stop thinking about Ashley and her person she's talking to. She didn't want me to say girlfriend, but it's a...
1: I'm dating this woman. There's no title, bro. I have not asked this girl to be my girlfriend.
0: I'm sorry, but... And that's where...
1: What if I'm dating like five people at a time? You can't call up my girlfriend.
0: Okay, but here's the deal. So we're gonna all be on our trip tomorrow morning on our free iHeartRadio app. You will have an opportunity to win Universal Orlando Resort Halloween Horror Night tickets. We will give away tickets every single hour. So bang, bang, bang, bang, bang. We'll be at the park doing that. Yeah. So you could even win and then end up driving up and we'll all hang out and stuff like that. It will be super cool. Now, when that happens, we're going to be hanging out with our friends.
1: Yeah.
0: Paula and Gil. And what happens when they meet her?
1: Oh, they can meet her. What do you mean?
0: No, well...
1: Oh,
2: what, they can meet. What are you going to go? You can't meet her. Step into the other room.
1: I'm like, oh, Paula, this is Nashville.
0: She's going to go, what?
1: Yeah, I am.
0: She doesn't know who Nashville is.
1: This is the woman I'm dating.
0: These are friends of ours who they're the friends that you catch up with every time you see
1: exactly.
0: them. Because you see them like, we see them like two or three times a year. So you.
1: Hey, Paula, how you doing, girl? Good to see you. Let me introduce you to this woman I'm seeing right now. Yeah, here she is.
0: You're going to say the woman I'm seeing right now in front.
3: Just don't call her your friend.
0: I know for a fact. I know for a fact.
1: The woman I'm dating. The woman I'm dating. I take that back. The woman I'm dating.
0: That's just so strange to say that. First of all, if Sean and Katie first started dating, and I'll even put Alyssa in this too. If Alyssa and I first started dating... And I or Sean introduced, if Jed and Radina first started dating, and Jed or Sean or me, and I'm saying it more so because, well, we've got pit bulls as significant others. Although, actually, I think Radina's pretty chill. But I will say, too, I know Radina will stand up for herself. Mm-hmm. If we said, hey, this is the girl I'm seeing, I feel like Katie would literally claw Sean's eyes out.
1: I won't say that. I'll probably just say this is Nashville. No explanation.
3: I need to go and check the tapes, Ashley, to see what Joe called.
0: And also, you better use her real name.
3: Started dating her.
1: Who, he probably just called her his girlfriend.
0: I just called her, yeah.
1: He hopped right into it.
0: Right, I go 100.
1: But Jed, even if he would be like, yo, that's not my girl
3: yet.
1: Yeah,
3: she's the girl that I'm seeing.
1: She's the girl that I'm seeing.
3: Until it was official.
0: That's so bogus. Yeah. No, you would say girlfriend.
1: No, he wouldn't.
0: If you introduced her to people, and by the way.
3: I'm saying leading up until she was my girlfriend, she was the girl that I was seeing. I said, hey, this is Radina. I wouldn't introduce her as like.
1: A title, yeah.
3: Yeah.
0: Hold on. An 800-409-9393. When you first start seeing someone, fine. But the moment you bring them around, like, she's bringing around family now. She's meeting the family. For all intents and purposes, she is literally meeting the family.
1: Yeah, this is an audition to see if she could be a girlfriend.
0: If you introduce the girl to your family, that's your girlfriend.
1: No, it's not.
0: Yes, it is.
1: I'm saying...
0: I'm a big deal.
1: But I'm saying this
0: Our
1: is the
0: relationship
1: audition.
0: Is a
1: no,
0: big
1: she's
0: deal.
1: She's auditioning for that title.
0: She won the audition.
3: No, you gotta see how she gels.
1: Exactly, because what happens if it doesn't like mesh well? And I'm like, okay, now the girlfriend title looks stupid. So no,
0: then you break up with your girlfriend.
1: No,
4: and on to the next.
1: No, no.
3: I agree with Ashley on this. You have to see how they gel with your friends.
1: Exactly.
3: First.
0: You get what I'm saying.
1: You guys dive right into it.
4: Wait, are we talking about the titles or I'm?
0: The titles.
4: Yeah, no, well, you can't say, like, this is the person I'm seeing, because that's just very clunky. And at that point, if you're, like, meeting them, and you're not there, you just have to say their name.
1: I'm just going to say their name.
4: You just have to say their name.
3: Just say their name. Just say their name, Ashley.
1: Yeah, just say their name. This is bothering Joe so much.
0: It really is.
4: Do you want Ashley just to say Nashville is my girlfriend?
0: For multiple reasons.
4: Why? Okay.
0: Well, the first one, it's easier to explain on the air. The second one is she makes you happy, and she did something that I've never seen another woman do.
4: Yeah.
0: It, like, literally made me feel warm inside when you sent me the picture of the flowers.
1: Yes, that was really sweet. Romantic.
0: I've known you since I was in college. I've never seen that before, but I wasn't exactly sure if maybe I have and I forgot about it. Like, most things I'm shown.
1: Well, now you, this is the third thing. Two. Now, if you really like her, then we move on and maybe be a girlfriend.
0: But put some respect on her name. Just call her your girlfriend.
1: No.
0: She deserves it.
1: No.
0: I'm already in.
4: But if Ashley's not ready to do it, I get what you're saying. Because if you're like, this is my girlfriend, but you guys even haven't had the talk.
0: What does she call you?
1: We don't call each other that. We don't talk about it. I mean, we talk about it, but we don't say. We haven't been in situations where we had to call each other girlfriend.
4: How does she refer to you to her friends?
1: Right. Her boo. Her baby, what?
3: Joe's just hating on you, Ashley.
1: It's okay. This is the audition. We're going to see how it goes. You're going to meet her first.
0: I know.
1: So by the time y'all get here, I might have a girlfriend. Yeah.
0: That's true.
4: Oh, I have another question for you to ask Nashville.
0: Let me think about it. Okay.
4: You should ask her if she's looked at our Instagrams yet.
1: Oh, she has.
4: Has she really?
1: Yeah, yeah. Oh, okay. I put up your Instagram. She's like, I already seen this. I was like, wait, what?
0: Really?
1: Yes.
3: Does she follow us and we don't know?
1: No. I don't know. Probably not.
0: No, I've checked.
1: I don't even follow her.
0: You are one of the most interesting people I've ever met.
1: Some things you just gotta leave a
0: you
1: mystery.
0: You don't follow her?
1: No. And my page is public, so she can see whatever.
0: She's private?
1: Yeah.
0: And you don't follow her?
1: No, but like, I'll see your page. When we're together, she'll let me see what she posts.
3: They're dating. They're not boyfriend, girlfriend.
1: Yeah.
3: Or girlfriend. Sorry.
0: Could you ever imagine doing that?
4: No.
1: I just like, I told you, I don't like to see the page. It's simply because I want to ask how your day is. I don't want to see how your day is. I'd rather just end the day. I'm like, hey, how was it?
0: You do know you could do both.
1: Yeah.
0: You could even go, hey, how's your day? I noticed that you,
1: it
0: you
1: sounds
0: know.
1: Like creepy that I already knew what your day was. I saw you went to the store. I saw your Instagram. No, I don't want to do that.
0: I stuck Alyssa.
1: I know, but it leaves little mystery.
0: I mean,
4: who are you looking at? You know I'm talking. Yeah. Yeah. He's like, I already know you're at Publix.
0: This is the whole point. You don't ever randomly look at Radina's location?
3: No.
0: What?
1: Why? I don't. And I have her location.
3: I'm not nosy.
0: Oh, I'd be looking at it.
3: She's a strong, independent woman.
1: And I want to know how our day's going. What are you doing?
4: That's not being nosy, or it's not saying that she's not strong or independent. Aren't you just like curious, like what she's up to?
0: Also, Jed 3 years ago would go, "No woman should be strong and independent." I read a book about it.
3: No, never said that.
0: See, that's why. That's why I love Radina. She's changed you.
1: Got him soft.
3: Yeah. Not soft. Rounded.
1: Yeah. I like that.
0: Charmin. They call him Jed Charmin.
3: No, not Jed Charmin.
0: Yeah, yeah.
3: Jed Round.
1: Yeah.
3: Grounded, I think, is the best way to put it.
1: So we'll see. Actually, I'm just going to keep her in the room the whole time.
0: There's a potential of that.
4: I hope not.
0: Also, pray for any of us that's got to share a wall with them.
1: What? Yeah.
0: Yeah.
1: And also,
0: I know
1: what did I
0: works.
1: Say? No photos of her on the Instagram.
0: Well,
1: no photo unless you put an emoji over.
3: No, we're not.
0: Just where? Yes. Yeah, we're not. Yeah. We can't do that after the segment we did last week.
1: All right. Well, then no photos.
3: Can we have her wear a mask?
0: I felt like a total. Okay.
1: Yeah, yeah.
3: I mean, we're at Halloween Horror Nights. We might as well put a mask on.
1: Yeah. She's gonna wear a mask the entire time.
0: I do wonder, and I did think about that yesterday, too. Ashley doesn't want us to post her girlfriend.
1: She's not my girlfriend.
0: Her girlfriend. You have a girlfriend. I know you have a girlfriend.
1: Of a woman that I'm seeing.
0: No, you have a girlfriend. And she doesn't want us to do that, but we...
3: Haven't you only met her in person twice?
1: Yeah.
3: Yeah, so why are we calling her a girlfriend?
0: Because it's her girlfriend. Exactly. We're going to be so, you know... in a different world come the end of the night.
1: I know.
0: There's a potential.
1: Jesse's
0: really
1: looking forward to your McDonald's night.
3: Ooh. Yay. Oh, no.
0: Well, she really is looking forward to Jed.
1: She's so fascinated that he buys all this food. I was like, yeah, he eats it.
0: I do too. Why doesn't she talk about me?
1: Oh, here we go. She heard that. She was like, he orders all that? She's like, I'm looking forward to that.
5: I literally said I ordered a bunch of stuff, too. She didn't talk about me. She didn't say she was amazed.
3: Uh-oh. I sense some jealousy, Ashley.
5: All of a sudden, I don't like this
3: girlfriend. I love this girl. She's the best.
1: It's not a girlfriend.
5: It's a girlfriend.
1: Not a girlfriend.
3: This lady.
2: But anyways, yeah, we'll be so inebriated. Who knows? We might wake up on Saturday and go, oh, crap, we posted her. Solo pic.

0: Hey, we are very excited for what is going down tonight as Katie is taking over a brand new place. It's called the Sapphire Club. And Katie, where is it?
1: It is on Boy Scout. So it's going to be like directly across from International Plaza.
0: Mm-hmm. Food, drinks.
1: Food, drinks, live music. Yes. There's a DJ. Wear the little black dress. You get the complimentary valet. The $12 martinis. You know, we're martini people here in the studio. So
0: oh, yeah.
1: That is...
2: So ladies, leave your man at home.
1: That's right.
0: Except for Sean.
1: Yeah. He's a security.
2: Yes, he is.
0: Sean going to be wearing a little black dress?
1: Of course.
3: A romper.
1: Oh, God. Not a romper.
0: A little romper. Black romper.
2: Oh, I love it.
0: So make sure you join Katie. Sean will be there, too. We'll be at the next one as a whole entire group. We are going to be broadcasting live at Universal tomorrow morning. So, you know, Katie's going to be tired. But we're going to be there and giving away tickets and everything. So the next one will be it. But you got it. I always think, like, the first night is always the fun one to go to in the sense of you can always say, like, hey, I was there. Mm-hmm. You know what I mean? So make sure you guys go and hang out with Katie, and I'm very excited to hear how it all goes. 800-409-9393. Do we have time? You know what? Mm-mm. Let me take a look at this. No, this is what we're going to do, because then we can get into it, and then we're gonna party with you for a good old hour and a half as we roll commercial free. We're going to pay the bills for like a couple of minutes. When we come back, we do have the news. So what's coming up with the news?
1: Summer House star and Dancing with the Stars contestant Sierra Miller is addressing rumors about dating Shaboozy. And season 3 of Wednesday on Netflix has wrapped shooting. Who will star in the upcoming season?
0: Did they wait too long to come out with a new season?
1: It felt like a long time, but I feel like it was actually, it's such a good show. I think that people thought it felt like a long time, but it's reasonable.
0: How long do we like shows to wait?
1: Stranger Things style.
0: Yeah.
3: Well, it depends, because you can't rush good writing. Like, you don't want to be like.
0: Yeah,
3: writing.
0: But if they're writing really good, they've written 5 episodes together.
2: That is true.
0: Like you write and then, you know.
3: Yep.
0: And then if you want the continuity of your actors to stay the same age, you film the moment you're done filming the other. Think about that.
3: You're not wrong.
0: Anyways, I'm excited about that. We've got War of the Roses. This one is rather interesting. If you want, I can... should I? No. I was going to give everyone a sneak peek. But what I will tell you is the place that we're going to tomorrow, and also our Tampa Bay Rays have potentially helped us catch another cheater. Don't miss it at 7:30.
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1: The Joe Show has all the news and info you need. 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
2: We are all familiar with the Spirit Halloween stores, and now a seasonal Spirit Christmas store is going to be opening in the Tampa Bay area. So it's going to be in Clearwater on McMullen Booth Road. 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We'll be passing it twice a day. So it's going to open November 6th. Festive holiday decor, apparel, ornaments, trees, stocking stuffers, giant lawn inflatables. They're going to have animatronics featuring holiday characters like Snoopy, Frosty the Snowman, and the Miser Brothers. And I think this is really cool. There's going to be horror-themed Creepmas items.
3: I mean, listen. If there's ever been someone to endorse and talk about a product, this is Katie Summers R Us.
2: Right. Spirit, hit me up. Dancing with the Stars contestant and Summer House star Sierra Miller is responding to fans who have been hoping to see her romantically linked to Shaboozy. So she was in his music video for Cowgirl, and then they made a couple appearances together, and they would make such a cute couple. This is Sierra, what she said to Us Weekly.
4: The internet is a really crazy place. I feel like the internet will ship me with anyone with a heartbeat. And I'm not saying, like, and I love Boosie, but, like, they'll literally ship me with anyone. It could be a random man on Sunset.
5: Call him
4: They'd
5: Boosie.
4: Be like, Sierra and him. And I'm like, guys.
2: But why not?
6: Because there's other people by the name of that.
2: Oh, really?
6: Boosie?
2: Who's Boosie?
6: Or Boosie or whatever.
3: Boosie badass.
2: Oh, I think she's calling him Boosie, though.
7: Boosie.
3: Yeah, too close.
2: I just wish they would seal the deal because they would be such a hot couple. Anyways, so it was announced yesterday that production of season 3 of the hit Netflix series Wednesday has officially wrapped. This is content creator Dread Central with the deets.
8: Netflix shared a new photo of Jenna Ortega back at her typewriter as Wednesday Adams, confirming production has officially wrapped. Joining her this season, Winona Ryder as Tabitha and Eva Green as Ophelia Frump, Morticia's long-missing sister. Chris Sarandon, Noah Taylor, Lena Headey, Andrew McCarthy, and James Lance also joined the cast, alongside returning favorites like Emma Myers, Catherine Zeta-Jones, and Luis Guzman. Showrunner Miles Miller teased, quote, "We will be seeing more Adams family members and learning more family secrets in season 3. Production took place near Dublin with a teased Paris detour along the way."
2: So we don't have a date yet, but I will keep you posted. But very exciting. Love Wednesday. And finally, comedian Pete Davidson sat down with Variety and was defending his ex. Which
9: the 32-year-old tells Variety in a September 30th.
2: I was trying to be dramatic about it. Which ex, you might ask?
10: Here, wait. You really want to be dramatic?
2: Yes, please and thank you.
10: Here, hold on. Now go,
11: Ooga, ooga.
10: I can't find it.
11: I'm not an idiot.
10: Where did this go?
12: Ain't nobody got time for that.
2: Dramatic.
12: Stiff stop.
10: Dramatic.
11: Spicy.
13: Let's do this.
10: No.
14: You're the last one. Complete the mission.
15: That's suspicious.
16: Need backup.
10: Jed, I can't find it.
6: What?
10: All right, just
2: okay. So it's Pete Davidson talking to Variety, defending his ex. He's had a roster, but he was talking about Ariana Grande. This is E! News with more on what he said.
9: The 32-year-old tells Variety in a September 30th interview that he still feels protective of the Wicked star, especially amid recent public scrutiny surrounding her physical appearance, saying, "I don't like it at all. It's not cool. She's a really strong person. I've witnessed it, and I don't understand it." Adding, "She'll be okay, but I think it's f***ed up. I think Ariana's cool and immensely talented and an awesome girl. We're not texting or whatever, but we're cool."
10: I found it.
2: Nailed
10: he
2: it.
10: About Kim Kardashian?
2: He did. He said, "One of the things I love about Kim and that whole family is they're like, this is what we do. The craze of that lifestyle for a guy with mental stuff was a little too much for me, but we're cool. I have a lot of love for her."
10: Hmm. Did you see the other part, though?
7: No, what?
10: He said,
2: Was it butt stuff?
10: No.
6: What?
2: Like, her booty.
10: I know where that one is. He said, God, because it's... He said, here we go.
3: He said, I'm one of the survivors, the few and the proud. We are like the Marines.
2: Yeah, he did survive. And you can get all Joe Show news and content on our free iHeartRadio app, YouTube, Instagram, Twitch, and TikTok. 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
3: Drama. Speaking of, when I tell you, this is what I'm going to say. Hold on 1 second. Oh, that's gross. Today's War of the Roses is drama filled. Next Tuesday's War of the Roses is the creepiest one that's ever happened. We have been sitting on both of these for this one about a week. Not long. The other one, there was a lot we had to clear when it came to it for safety reasons. That one was going to be played today, but there was a little bit of a pause that happened yesterday. Some things happened with our legal where we had to wait until... So this is going to be on Tuesday, this insane one. This one, however, involves the place that we will be tomorrow and our Tampa Bay Rays. 7:30 for War of the Roses. This is going to be one of the most listened to ones.

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1: A latchkey kid is basically when your parents were away and you had a key to the house and you were able to go into the home.
0: 800-409-9393, when were you given that type of freedom? 800-409-9393, you can text in at 97720. Ashley, you saw a post. Explain all of this.
1: Oh, yeah. So I saw a post that's gone viral now. A mom in Florida went on a three-day cruise and left her four kids, I think, at home alone. And I did find, I didn't find out the exact ages of the kids. It was a two-month-old, a preteen, and teenagers. So when I'm thinking teenager, I'm thinking like 13, 14. And I was...
2: That's a good point.
1: I blame your parents.
0: Tammy, you were alone in kindergarten?
3: I was the latchkey kid generation. We were all home in kindergarten.
0: Kindergarten?
1: Yeah, bro.
3: I was getting in trouble for turning the stove on when I was itty bitty.
0: Oh my God. And yep. And I mean, do you even remember being

0: kids? 15.
1: I look out the window, see my best friend Lauren Helen back was home alone. I'm like, hey, I'm going to come over and jump in your trampoline.
0: Yep. Doing all the things you weren't supposed to be doing.
1: Yeah.
0: Don't open the door. Don't turn on the stove. Uh-huh. Don't do this. Don't do that. You did it all.
2: This is so scary. It sounds very scary.
1: I wouldn't even know how to take care of myself when I was in fourth grade. 9 years old, my mom had the snacks there. Like I said, use the microwave, so whatever I can microwave, I would eat that.
2: I can't believe
0: it. In the 80s and early 90s, you had to know how to raise yourself when you were little.
1: Exactly.
2: Unless you were Katie Summers. Tammy, I love you so much. I love that laugh. Adriana, you vividly remember being home with your sister, and you were 8 years old.
3: Yes, and she was 11. And so I think back, like my parents thought the 11-year-old was going to be responsible. She was not. I'm here to tell you she wasn't.
2: What would she do?
3: Well, one time she called the police just messing with the phone because she was bored, you know, and freaked out, made me, which why I did this, I'll never know, made me tell them that I was playing with the phone. So obviously they came to check on us. And it's legal in Florida, like it's legal, which I think is insane. It was ridiculous.
1: Parents gotta work, man.
3: Mm-hmm. Yeah. I mean, that's what was going on, and they didn't want to put us in summer camp. It's too expensive. So,
1: or they just wanted to hang out, go to the bar, kids be all right.
2: All right. So this mom gets arrested because she goes on a cruise. Mm-hmm. It's a 3-day cruise. She leaves her kids alone. Mm-hmm. They were, what, 11 months old?
1: There was a 2-month-old, which is very young. You won't do that.
2: Nuts.
1: But there was a preteen, and there was also a teenager. And by teenager, I'm going to assume you have to be 13 to 16 as a teenager.
2: Well, let's figure this out. So if the kid was 18 years old and it's only that 18 is fine.
1: Okay.
2: Is 17 fine to leave alone for 3 days?
1: I think so, 100%.
2: 16 fine to leave alone?
3: Not with a baby.
1: Take the baby out of the equation.
2: Yeah, that's what I'm saying. Take the baby.
3: Okay.
2: 17, okay to be alone.
1: Absolutely.
2: Yes. 16.
1: Yes.
2: 15.
1: Yes.
2: For 3 days?
1: Oh, 3 days?
4: That's where I cut it.
1: 15?
4: If you can drive, I think it's okay.
1: 16.
2: But at 16, manageable. You barely know how to drive.
4: That's a good point.
2: Most 16-year-olds, they don't even have a...
1: You said your grandfather let you drive at like 9.
2: Of course.
1: So by 16, I'm pretty sure you were a pro, Joe.
2: Katie's not going to like this, but if we saw an animal, we'd speed up because those are extra points.
1: Oh, my God.
2: It was a joke that he'd always tell. Adriana.
1: And that's why Joe was never left home alone.
2: We love you. Will, you were babysitting for your sister when she was 8, but you were fine. Wait, hold on. What?
5: No, she was our babysitter growing up the whole time. She was like our mother growing up. My mom was a single mom, going to the bars and stuff. And yeah, she babysitted us pretty much my whole life growing up.
1: How old was she? Age.
5: She was 8. I was 5. My youngest was 4.
2: Hey, with your mom being...
5: She's been mom the whole time.
2: You just said your mom was single and she would go to bars and whatnot. Did she ever bring
5: back
2: home...
5: Back in the 80s and 90s.
2: Would she bring home new friends that would give you gifts and then they disappear?
5: Now and again. Now and again, or whatever.
2: Uh-huh,
5: she used to steal her cigarettes, too, and teach us how to smoke cigarettes at that age. This is how she teaches to inhale. We hit it and be like, mom's home. That's how we get the inhale. It was a crazy time back in them days.
1: It was.
2: Oh, my God. Will, thank you. Thank you for that.
5: Their first time caller also, man. That was awesome.
1: Yay. Woo. We got a first time caller.
5: That's awesome.
2: Will, you call me more often, man. What a great story.
5: Yeah, thank you. Have a great day.
1: You
2: too. All right, we love you. Last one. Omira, you say maybe being left home helped you professionally. How so?
6: Well, I actually learned how to cook from my sister when we were left alone. We actually would come home from school and we'd cook for my mom and dad because they'd get home really late. So my sister's 8 years older than me. I was 6 years old, and my sister was 14, and I literally learned how to use a pressure cooker from that young age. Wow. So I'm an expert with it, and I'm a chef now.
2: You were a good sous chef back then.
1: Yeah, sure was.
2: Would you say, instead of calling your sister her name, would you call her Chef?

0: Would you say yes, chef?
1: No, actually, she didn't end up being a professional chef.
0: But when you guys were younger and she was the one, kind of was the head chef, you want to go, yes, chef. Yes, chef.
1: Yes, exactly.
0: There you go.
1: But Amira, she actually loves to cook, too, and she's awesome. She's actually amazing.
0: I love that. Amira, we love you. We'll talk to you later. We're commercial free, by the way, just in case you forgot.

0: notoriously late for War of the Roses. Let me tell you something. I've been late to a lot of things, but I've never been as late as I am to War of the Roses. Then, I don't know. I was flowing there for a second.
1: You were trying. You were trying.
0: Oh, stop it.
1: You were trying.
0: Hey, do me a favor and stop it.
1: You were trying.
0: So, since that is the case, can I be a corny radio guy and play It Wasn't Me from Shaggy, and then we'll get into War of the Roses?
1: Yes!
0: Okay, cool. I like that. That's what we will do then. Let me say this before we get into this War of the Roses, and this one's crazy. And it involves the Tampa Bay Rays. It involves a place that we're going to be tomorrow. I have been sitting on this one for a week or so. Because tomorrow morning we're going to be live from Universal and we're going to be hooking you up with some tickets. So every single hour on our free iHeartRadio app, you will have an opportunity to win tickets to Halloween Horror Nights. It's going to be a ton of fun. I cannot wait for that. Tuesday potentially is, and I believe it is, the creepiest War of the Roses that has ever happened. This War of the Roses is so unsettling, I had genuine discomfort and felt gross and felt just sick after this War of the Roses. It was that bad. And when I tell you that there has been very, very, very few times we finish, because a lot goes into War of the Roses. A lot. So by the time it makes it to this moment where we press play on it, I'm just ready to get it out there and like, just let's go. This one, I still, and I got to talk about it now, because hold me accountable, I don't want to play it for anyone. I really don't. I think it's that bad. I think it is that just unsettling. We've had moments where the guy showed up to the other guy's house and there has been a fight on the air. If you don't remember that, there was a moment where the police got called during War of the Roses because a fight happened. There has been times where the cheater has been listening and then called in and started screaming at everyone. There's never been a time where we felt like we had to block someone until this moment that will happen on Tuesday. It is unsettling. It just doesn't make you feel good. And, I'm assuming you're probably going to want to listen to it. So that's why I'm talking about it right now, so you can hold me accountable, because I don't want to press play on it. Okay, that's on Tuesday. But get our iHeartRadio app downloaded now, because whether I'm late or early to War of the Roses, whether we're giving away tickets, whatever it may be, the iHeartRadio app is that little thing you should be streaming us on.

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1: War of the Roses on The Joe Show.
2: Aaron, if we do catch a cheater, you believe that he's actually back with his ex. Is that correct?
3: I mean, there's something shady going on, so that's my best guess.
2: We don't have to say her last name or anything, but her first name is Kelsey.
3: Yeah.
2: You believe that Brian lied to you about the people he took to Halloween Horror Nights?
3: Yeah.
2: He said he took his friends. You believed him at the time or no?
3: Yeah, I believed him at the time.
2: The reason why you think that he's lying about this in this, you know, specific instance, and why you think that he and his ex went to Universal together is the person he said he was with, his girlfriend, and this is kind of intricate, so you tell me if I'm wrong on this. That friend's girlfriend posted like a photo dump of the last month. And one of those photos is from a Rays game that happened the same night that he was supposed to be at Universal.
3: Yeah, that's right.
2: Why not reach out to her and ask her if he was there?
3: I mean, truthfully, like, I'm not super close with a lot of Brian's friends, and this is, like, his friend's girlfriend. Like, we follow each other on social media, but we're not super close, so I don't want to reach out to her, because if I'm wrong, I'm opening, like, a whole can of worms and drama, like, within this friend group that's, like, obviously on his side and gonna tell him
2: okay
3: what's going on.
2: In other words, you think that she would lie to you?
3: I mean, not necessarily that she would lie to me, but that, like, if I'm wrong, I'm messing up the whole situation by going to her, because she's gonna be it.
2: I don't want
3: to go to her.
4: Yeah. I do see that you guys have had trust issues in the past. Things, though, are very different now. Your sex life is not necessarily as active as it used to be. Is there anything else, like, you know, super out of the ordinary, or are you ready for us to make this call?
3: Let's just get it over with. I'm just okay. Tired of stressing about it. Honestly, I'd rather just know either way at this point.
2: Aaron, I want you to mute your phone. This is really, really, really important. Do not unmute your phone until I tell you to do so. Even if, and we're praying that this is not the case, but even if we hear someone else's name, whether it be Kelsey or another woman's name, there is more information that we're going to have to get out of them. So please mute your phone and do not unmute until we tell you to do so. Ashley, are you all set?
5: Yeah, I'm all set.
2: Okay. Let's give Brian a call. All right, Jed has called Brian. Let's see if he picks up.
6: Hello?
5: Hi, is this Brian?
6: Yes, this is Brian.
5: Hi, Brian. My name is Kayla. I'm actually calling from Beautiful Blossoms. We are a new flower store in St. Pete. And if you had just a quick moment, I would love to offer you a dozen long-stem red roses for free by just answering two questions for a survey we have going on. Can you help us out?
6: What?
5: It'd be real quick.
6: How did you get my number?
5: Just through you shopping online, and we're trying to get our name out there so people can shop with us. So can you do a quick two-question survey just real quick for free flowers?
6: I don't understand. I mean...
5: And I won't need any credit card information.
6: Is there a catch that you don't need a credit card?
5: No.
6: And then, so you just need a few... What do you need again from me?
5: Just two questions. Did need to answer. Can you help us out? Real quick.
6: Okay.
5: I do need
6: to
5: let you...
6: As long as it's quick.
5: Okay, I do need to let you know this call is being recorded for quality and training purposes. Are you okay with that?
6: Yeah, of course.
5: Perfect.
6: Yeah. Okay.
5: Have you purchased flowers in the last 6 months?
6: No, I haven't.
5: Do you plan on purchasing flowers in the next 6 months?
6: Yeah, definitely.
5: Okay. Those were the two survey questions that I had for you. Now I need a first and last name of who you want to send these roses to.
6: That was it?
5: That was it.
6: Easy.
5: Told you.
6: Oh, okay. So now what happens?
5: I need a first and last name of who you want to send these roses to, the free roses that I offered you.
6: Okay. Okay. So it's going to Kelsey.
5: Okay, Kelsey. And with these roses, we do include a note so Kelsey can know these are coming from you. So what would you like to say to her?
6: I can write anything I want?
5: Yep. It's just under 160 characters.
6: Oh. God, we have a funny joke. So just put Monday night.
5: Okay. Right now, I'm actually going to transfer you over to Shipping and Handling, and they will gather the rest of your information. Thank you so much, Brian, for helping us out. We really appreciate it.
6: Okay, yeah, thank you. Thanks for everything.
2: Hi, this is Brian.
6: Yeah, this is Brian.
2: Hi, Brian. Brian, my name is Joe. I work with Kayla. Thank you so much for taking the time to complete the survey. I'm going to get the address in just a second.
6: Thanks so much.
2: Just a confirmation on the name. We're sending this to a Kelsey.
6: Yeah, that's correct.
2: Okay, beautiful. And just to make sure that we have this all correct, is Kelsey a significant other of yours?
0: Oh,
6: yeah, it's a friend.
2: Okay, just because these are romantic flowers. They're roses.
6: Yeah, nice.
2: So I would assume this is someone that at least you're hooking up with or want to, right? Not to get into your business. I just don't want to send this to, like, a cousin.
6: It's a little personal. We're not related.
2: Yeah. Do you want us to throw in... Because what I can do right now... Right now, the value of the flowers is around $100. We can make this the Ultra Romance Package. It will be completely for free. You've already answered the questions we wanted. Not going to ask you for credit card or anything. We can throw in a much more higher valued, rather, romantic package. But this is definitely something that you would want to send to someone that you're intimate with, just because it does have lube and whatnot in it.
6: Whoa. And instead, this is free, like a free upgrade?
2: 100% free.
6: Oh my God, you guys are crazy. Let's do it.
2: Okay. All right. Well, then that is what I needed to hear. One last thing.
6: So when is this shipping out?
2: We'll get that out as soon as possible. But
6: okay.
2: One last thing before the address, and I promise this is the last thing.
6: Okay.
2: Did you guys go to Horror Nights, Halloween Horror Nights together?
6: What are you talking about? What?
2: Couple weeks ago, did you guys go with each other?
6: What is this? What? I don't understand how this is. I just wanted to send the flowers out, okay? I don't know.
2: Because you told Aaron that it was just you and your friends. But we...
6: How do you know her?
2: Well, because...
6: What is this?
2: Aaron called me, and I guess I got to tell you too, Brian, that along with being a flower shop, we are a radio station. You're on the Joe Show with War of the Roses. And Aaron had a feeling like you lied to her about who you went to Orlando with.
6: Am I on the air right now?
2: You are with Aaron. And Aaron, do you want to say anything to Brian?
3: Yeah. F*** you. Like, what the f***?
6: You have it all wrong.
3: You're cheating on me. Oh, I have it all wrong?
6: I'm not cheating.
3: I'm pretty sure you just sent flowers and lube to your ex-girlfriend instead of your current girlfriend. So how am I supposed to interpret that?
6: It was just... I just thought it would be thoughtful.
3: You want to deny that?
6: It was just... I was just being thoughtful. You know, just so she knows I
3: just
6: still...
3: Just being thoughtful,
6: you know?
3: Sending lube to your f***ing ex-girlfriend? What?
6: It was funny. It was like a joke.
3: They made it very clear that they were romantic flowers. And you also didn't deny the Halloween Horror Nights.
6: I don't even know what you're talking about.
3: You don't want to talk about the fact that you went to Halloween Horror Nights with your friends, but they were at a baseball game on that same night? so they couldn't have been.
6: I went with my friends. No, I told you, I went with my friends. We had a fun time.
2: Okay, we can.
3: Lying right now. You have been caught. What? You can stop doing that.
2: And Brian, we confirmed that David was not at Horror Nights with you. He was not in Orlando with you. So
6: I never said he was there. What do you mean?
2: Aaron,
3: you are so full of shit. Yes, you did. You told me what friends you were going with.
6: You're just misremembering. I didn't say he was going. He wanted to go.
3: He wanted to go and then he couldn't go.
6: And now you're just f***ing ambushing me.
3: Why are you even lying right now? We can just be done and you can go be with Kelsey. You don't need to try and save anything right now. There's nothing to save.
5: Yeah, you can just be honest.
6: What? I don't understand
3: what the f*** is wrong with you.
6: Just
3: say what happened.
6: You want to argue about a baseball game?
3: I don't want to argue. I want you to be honest. No.
6: This is so stupid.
3: I want you to say that you're your ex-girlfriend while staying with me when we could just break up and you could be with her. Like, what is the point of that? If you don't want to be with me, then don't.
6: Fine.
3: Why are we together?
6: Because I am f***ing her because you're f***ing annoying. That's why.
3: There you go.
6: There. Yeah.
3: Yeah. Okay, great.
6: You want to f***ing know.
3: Yeah, so
6: yeah,
3: you
6: I'm
3: don't
6: tired
3: see
6: your f***ing
3: if you think they're annoying.
6: I'm tired
3: break
6: of
3: up
6: your
3: with them f***ing. You want.
6: Yeah. You want me to say
3: you're
6: it? I'm going to say it. Fine. You're
3: Everyone
6: such a f***ing bitch.
3: You
6: I can't
3: be a
6: stand it anymore.
3: Abusive ass on the phone just now. They all heard it. You are delusional.
6: I'm not delusional. I'm the only sane person in this relationship because you're so annoying harassing
3: so
6: me
3: sane,
6: about
3: okay. Why you end it?
2: Brian, why I mean
3: you
2: you're just digging
3: it?
2: Yourself a further hole. But Aaron, I'm gonna hang up on him and Aaron, I'll pick you up off the air.
3: Sweet.

0: He works quick.
1: He does.
0: He is quick, quick, quick. Jed already has that podcast up. Go back and listen to it. You can also listen to it on YouTube. We broadcast live every single morning on YouTube. Our subscribers are going way up lately ever since we lived inside.
1: All the way up.
0: We're all the way up. Yes, that's right. They have been getting a lot higher since last Thursday. Thursday night, we lived inside of Hollow Scream. And thank you to Mark and Chelsea and Adam. There's a video I just posted as well. You can see it on Instagram. And we've got Busch Gardens employees commenting on it now and talking about the ghost of Wendy. If you missed last Friday's show, I filled you all in on the legend of the little girl that fell into the elevator shaft at Busch Gardens in the 60s, which has now led to hauntings, real life hauntings, building closures, and buildings still at Busch Gardens where they will not go into because they are terrified. You can check that out on YouTube. You can also check that out on Instagram at Live with Joe Show for both. The other thing too that I love about being in the chat on those streaming devices is that you can, you know, basically text us in the chat, though. So, like, I see Patty, who says that he was such a liar and Aaron deserves better. Did he say Monday Night Raw? No, he did not say that. There is a lot that went down with that. So, go ahead and check it out. Here. Actually, if you're streaming us, I'll show you. My hair is very greasy right now. See all this grease? See all this gross?
2: Yeah, wow, it's good for your hair.
0: Mm-hmm. How many times do you guys wash your hair?
2: Let's see. It's really only after I work out. So
3: every day?
2: No, 4 or 5 times a week. I don't work out every day.
3: I'd say like twice a week. I can go like a month.
0: I wash my hair probably 2.7 times a day.
3: Oh, geez.
0: I wash my hair when I wake up. I wash my hair when I get home. And then if I run, I'll wash my hair after that. Alyssa, my fiance, was not aware of my shampoo game. And she was appalled at the fact that I wash my hair that much. She's like, you understand that that's why you are losing your hair and your hair has no volume to it and da da da da da da da. I was not aware that you're not supposed to wash your hair every day.
3: No.
0: So, you know, as much as I want to have you call in and go, I wash my hair, you know, this many times a week, blah, blah, blah, blah. I don't necessarily want to do that. I want to make a statement right now as we love going on the show and we love playing the game of can a guy do blank? For example, can a guy, well, you had a good one yesterday. Can a guy what?
3: Butt dial someone and they can absolutely not. Don't butt dial me.
0: No. A man can't butt dial another man. The man can't. Why is your butt calling?
3: Right. Come on, man.
0: Why is your butt thinking about me?
3: Right.
0: So I want to know. Mm-hmm. No man can butt dial another man. Mm-mm. We play this game often. Do you have one?
3: Well, and then I followed up with, can a man leave a voicemail?
0: No, man can't leave another man a voicemail. Now, why? What's
2: the point?
3: What about a voice memo? You text it to them.
0: Oh my God, that's even worse. Yeah. By the way, Jules did that to me 2 weeks ago. I still haven't even listened to that voice memo. I won't do it. Nah, something about it just doesn't seem right. But I want to play the opposite. I would like to make a statement right now that involves all of this. I mean, tie this bow on this beautiful present. Because a man can use women's shampoo. Thoughts on that?
3: I like that because I do want your hair to smell good. Yeah.
4: Is it my expensive color-protecting shampoo?
0: Since I am not washing my hair right now, I've gone 2 days without it. I want to take care of my hair. I also forgot to order new shampoo. I used Alyssa's shampoo. I am never not going to use her shampoo from now on. It is amazing.
2: What do you like?
0: It is amazing. You need to do yourself a favor, Jet. Have Radina say, hey, listen, I want to take this to the next step. Along with a toothbrush here, I want you to feel comfortable enough. I'd love for you to bring your shampoo over here just so you feel like home. And then steal it. Use it every day. It is exceptional. There is, you know what? I'm tired of hearing that women got it bad. They got it so much better
3: what?
0: Than men. Shampoo, baby. The it is shampoo that amazing. Women use is spectacular.
3: Yeah, but we have to like pay for it.
0: It is okay. Expensive. Well, guess what? We got to pay for men's shampoo too.
1: It's more expensive. Like Head and Shoulders.
0: Yeah. Knees like, and toes, man. If you have never used women's shampoo, go do it. Go do it today.
3: Yeah, you're going to get beat up by your woman.
0: No, just don't tell her.
2: She's going to find out.
0: No, yes, she won't
1: know. Yes, yes. Listen, I have banned Sean from touching my color shampoo.
0: Why?
1: Because it's expensive and it's mine. Shame and he on doesn't you. Need it.
0: That's selfish.
1: That is not selfish.
0: He is one of the most giving, loving human beings ever.
1: He is.
0: I want
1: love
0: you
1: him.
0: To know, him and I were on the phone 2 days ago.
2: Doing what?
0: You were... you were asleep.
1: I was.
0: And you know what he was doing? Talking quiet. And you know what he said? He goes, hey, yeah. He goes, hey, I love my woman. I said, do you do? Because I love her. He said that. And now you don't want him to use your shampoo? Shame on you. Shame on you.
3: Shame.
1: I rebuke you.
3: It's just way too expensive.
1: It
3: Our
1: is.
3: Products
1: no, it's
3: are,
1: not.
3: It is. I'm telling you.
0: Why? How much is it?
3: It's probably like $14.
1: And sometimes even more. It can be like $30.
3: Yeah.
1: Like if you get like the
0: for
1: salon.
0: Shampoo?
1: Grade. Yes.
0: $30?
3: Because you're protecting the color of your hair.
1: Mm-hmm.
0: The hell is your guys' problem? Why are you spending that much on shampoo?
3: Because our hair. Look at our hair. It's
0: dude,
3: amazing.
0: My shampoo's like $10. Maybe.
3: Oh, exactly.
1: Right, so that's what I'm saying.
0: That's
1: use your
0: why
1: own.
0: You, yeah, no, that's no, why no, you no, like no, hair. No. I'm a bit. Listen, she's got this thing and it says like, you know, protecting color and all that stuff, which you should love
3: Sulfate
0: that.
3: Free.
0: Mm-hmm. I mean, it's just like, you know.
3: Yeah.
0: You like that joke?
3: I do.
0: I don't think anyone got that joke. No one laughed at that joke. Color joke? Huh? All right. But it smells. It smells mm-hmm. like a... My
3: your hair feel all soft?
0: Grandma and my great papa were hairstylists. I mean, grandma still is. It smells like their salon.
3: Mm.
0: Yeah.
1: Right. Because it's salon shampoo. Listen, I'll have Alyssa send you the link, and then you can have your own little stash of shampoo, so you can live the good life of shampoo. But you can't use all of Alyssa's.
3: You can't.
1: Straight to jail.
0: Natalie, what do you think?
5: I agree with Katie. I use expensive shampoo. Yeah. I don't know if I'm allowed to name the brand, but it's like $30 a bottle. Mm-hmm. It's
0: what
5: Reckon.
0: Do you use?
5: It's $30 yes. a bottle per conditioner and shampoo.
0: What is it called?
5: So, I don't know. Redken Extreme something.
1: Oh, Redken. Yeah, you spending a lot of money for Redken.
0: Yeah, is it nice?
1: Yeah.
5: Yeah. Oh, my gosh. Yes.
0: Bucks.
5: My hair is so soft.
0: Yeah.
1: All soft shampoo, and this is a sale. It's originally $50, but you can get it for now for $38.
3: The stuff that I use, Kenra, $46
2: a
3: bottle.
2: You're skimming off your poor fiance's
1: $100.
2: Shampoo, and it's all right.
0: Damn right, baby.
2: We bastard.
0: There's nothing wrong with that.
1: Yeah, it is.
0: No, it's love.
2: No, it's 30. Okay, so from what I understand, because my mom and my sister always had the nice shampoos,
1: yeah.
2: And my mom would basically backhand me whenever I would use hers. It's that bad IG or whatever. You're laughing. It's not funny. You can't mess with a woman's shampoo because, but it would smell so good. Joe is right, but it would leave your hair nicer. But you're also paying 30 to 45% more because they do put nicer stuff. It's not like the 2-in-1 Old Spice special where they're doing
1: $8. Yeah.
2: Right.
1: Right.
0: Janelle says that her Redken bottle is $50.
1: Yep.
3: Yikes.
0: But lasts about a year. How does it last a year? My shampoo goes through
5: it. You only use
0: week.
5: A little bit.
1: Yeah, just a little dab. Yeah.
0: Oh, I like to just
5: little
0: like a big clump in my hand.
1: And could you imagine
5: oh
1: like,
5: my
1: three
5: gosh,
1: times
5: no.
1: a day?
0: Sometimes
5: oh
0: what
5: God.
0: I like to do
1: I'm
0: is I like to start at the head and then I make the soap go all the way down and then I turn into a white mush. I'm Casper the Ghost. And then
1: she's going to start hiding her shampoo.
0: No.
1: She's
0: going to
1: have to hide it.
0: And
1: she's going to lock it up like they do at Disney.
3: Exactly, right? Exactly.
0: She's working right now, so if she finds out about this and says anything, you guys snitch.
1: I'm telling.
0: So,
1: I'm telling.
5: Well, hey, your body hair might feel nice now. She might like it.
0: It does, yeah. She might want to rub up on my hair. She might Joe Biden my head. I I like that.
5: Oh, my God.
0: Natalie, we love you. Ayo, my man.
6: Ayo, my man, I don't even care about no shampoo, bro. You ain't listen to my voice memo, bro? I was giving you my will and testament, bro.
0: I'm not listening to it. I read it.
6: Dude. Oh, yeah, because it disappeared, so you didn't
0: read
6: it.
0: You ever use Naomi shampoo?
6: Yeah, honestly, yeah. She uses this expensive shampoo, I think. It's called Mark Anthony. It's like a yellow bottle. But I use it, and she gets irked because she uses a lot of conditioner because, you know, y'all see her hair. It's like to the back of her knees. So she uses like a bottle of conditioner like every 3 to 4 days. But the shampoo, because it's sudsy so much, she doesn't use it. But, yeah, man, I guess I do wash my hair 2 times a week because I'm letting it grow right now. You ain't supposed to wash your hair that much.
1: Are you not bald?
6: Jules, you didn't look. You
0: were literally with him a couple days ago.
1: He had a hat on.
6: Yeah, I had a pushback.
0: He's got a great head of hair right now.
1: Okay, right
0: now. He's growing it out. It looks good.
1: Yeah, yeah, okay.
0: You seen Jules with super long hair?
1: Yeah, I did.
0: He's got a good head of hair. If I had Jules' hair, I'd never cut it. It's like Jed's. It's good hair, man.
6: Yeah, man. My wig piece is pushed back right now, man. I'm looking very sophisticated. I actually put it on my story right now. I'm rocking my mature look.
0: Oh. You know, hey, yo, my man.
6: Yeah, yeah, my wifey.
1: I got low key issues with you and your selfies, bro.
4: That is good hair.
0: Why do you have issues with the selfies?
1: I'm just like, who are you posting them for? You got a girl. I don't know. Like, he posted this, and I was like, who are you trying to get sexy for? You got Naomi. Like,
6: oh,
1: who?
6: My God.
7: That's just Jules.
1: That's Jules.
6: No.
1: Like,
6: no.
7: He's not doing that.
6: No.
1: I know you're a sexy man, but I don't know.
6: Self-love.
1: There's another man that you can't post selfies. I'm sorry. Who are you posting them for?
6: Wow. Double standard. Self-love.
1: Because I'm guaranteeing women slid in your DMs. And they're like, oh, my God, you're so hot. Oh, my God.
6: Oh, my.
0: If a woman slides into Jules' DMs, blocked. He blocks it right away.
6: Oh, my. Listen, it's a double standard. See, women be like, self-love. Like,
1: exactly.
6: It's self-love for me. I love myself. I'm enjoying my sobriety.
1: I was thinking about Naomi.
0: And you know what? I'm starting it today. Every man should try out woman's shampoo once in their life.
1: Don't do it.
0: Because it will. No, it will change your life. And you know what? I'm going to play this song for all the men that wear women's shampoo. Is this a good one or should we play a different throwback?
4: I mean, this is a good one.
1: Yeah,
4: I mean,
1: this you're a sexy chick.
0: This is a pretty good one.
4: But David Guetta has his own shampoo.
1: Oh, yeah, he does.
0: You think he does? He probably does,
7: it's
0: right?
7: It's called End Racism.
0: You've never seen that?
1: No.
0: You've never seen when he DJed on top and he ended racism?
1: It was
7: and he had George Martin Floyd.
0: Yeah, he played something for George Floyd and then had Crazy Frog play. Have you really never seen that?
1: I have never seen this in my life.
7: Oh, we gotta show the chain.
0: Oh, it's one of the greatest videos of all time. Have you really never seen that?
1: I swear to you, hand to God, I have never seen this.
0: No way.
1: This is brand new information.
0: Oh, my God.
1: So this is in 2020?
0: Videos. Yeah, it was in 2020. Oh, my God, yeah. Huh. Interesting that you've never seen that. And by the way, this music does have me thinking about Ladies Night. Can you tell everyone real quick and then we'll get into the news?
1: Yes, tonight, 7 to 9, I'm going to be at the Sapphire Tampa for a Little Black Dress Ladies Night. Wear the little black dress, get your girls together, martini specials, drinks, food, music, all the things.
0: So it'll be a ton of fun.
1: And yes, then I can't wait.
0: Tomorrow morning, we will be broadcasting live from Universal Orlando Resort. So we would love to hang out with you. And the way we're going to do that is give away tickets every single hour starting tomorrow on our free iHeartRadio app. We'll do a talkback competition. 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
3: Two Pinellas County Sheriff's Office deputies have been accused of misusing data available to them through their job to track people. One victim identified as a 17-year-old girl. Take a listen.
4: The first incident involves Deputy Travis Stanton. On August 26th of 2026, a 17-year-old girl made a complaint to us regarding Deputy Stanton. As I said, the girl is 17 years old, and Deputy Stanton is 33 years old. The girl reported that she works at a local fast food type restaurant, and Stanton had been coming into the restaurant and making her feel uncomfortable. Stanton was showing inappropriate interest in the girl, and the girl knew that Stanton had unlawfully queried the girl's private information in several law enforcement databases.
3: So needless to say, he does not work for Pinellas County Sheriff's Office anymore.
5: There are unbelievable police officers, like servicemen and women who protect our community, and I respect our police officers and everything. I'm telling you, though, these cameras and these databases and everything, there are way too many creeps to be having these people. Like, I feel like it's got to be a part of, like, the secret access. Like, only, like, the people up top, they got to, you know, put their handprint on a thing and then it unlocks.
3: Seriously. So Amazon MGM Studios has released the first teaser for The Man with the Bag, which is a holiday crime comedy where Arnold Schwarzenegger stars as Santa Claus, who recruits a thief, played by Alan Ritchson, after a rogue elf, played by Awkwafina, steals his magic bag. And when's the last time that Arnold's been in a movie, by the way? Has it been...
6: It's been a minute.
3: A long time. Well, this is some of the trailer. It looks really cute.
7: This Christmas, my bag was stolen by a very naughty elf. The world will know him as...
8: I'm Santa Claus.
7: The Man with the Bag.
5: 2019 was his last film. Okay. I'm getting word on that.
3: Santa Claus.
5: Can I be honest?
3: What?
6: Yeah.
5: I think you could list off a bunch of Arnold movies, and I don't know if I've seen...
6: I know, I'm like...
5: 10% of them.
6: Arnold...
3: You haven't seen Jingle All the Way?
5: Nope.
3: Kindergarten Cop?
5: Nope.
6: Oh, I've seen Kindergarten Cop.
3: True Lies?
5: Nope.
6: Terminator?
5: Nope.
9: Predator?
5: Nope.
6: Twins?
5: Nope.
6: Wow.
3: Twins is so good.
6: Oh my God.
9: Kindergarten Cop?
5: Nope.
3: I already said that. Yeah. But I love that movie too.
6: I've seen Jingle All the Way.
5: Nope. Yeah. What else?
3: Okay. So on the New Heights podcast, Travis and Jason Kelce shared how much they love Taylor Swift's musical nod to their hometown in her new song, Cleveland.
10: Cleveland is rocking right now. Shout out to Tay Tay for making that song and just giving the city a little
9: bit
10: more fun.
9: That song is incredible. That is, Kylie and I have been listening to it so much.
10: Come on,
9: there's just
10: man.
9: Like something about it. It makes you feel really good. It's a great song.
10: I love it, man.
3: And as someone who is chronically online, that song is being categorically dragged.
6: Really?
3: Do you want to listen to a little clip of it?
5: Yeah, if you're streaming us right now, you're not going to hear the song because we don't have the rights to it.

0: That's a real song.
1: Yes.
2: I can play this though. That would suck.
1: Wow.
0: Yeah. Hey, but the Kelsey's love it, so enjoy.
1: They have no choice.
3: Yeah, seriously.
0: And finally, Bravo's Andy Cohen is getting a lot of criticism online for being cheap after he revealed on his radio show how much he pays his babysitter. Listen.
4: I think $25 an hour is like your base.
3: Okay, good. So I gave her $30 an hour.
5: Great.
3: Okay.
5: That sounds cheap to me.
6: Has she ever done it before?
5: Especially with someone with your money. She was there for 2 hours. You gave her $60. That even cover the cab?
3: No, because she was there for 2 hours and 15 minutes. So I gave her $70.
0: So that's Jeff Lewis, who was calling him cheap. Andy Cohen has an estimated net worth of $50 million.
7: Have I ever told you about Jeff Lewis?
1: Who's Jeff Lewis?
0: I think, I don't know.
7: He's one of my mom's very good friends.
0: Well, I love Jeff Lewis and I love that he's
7: Do you actually?
0: I do. I love Jeff
7: How
0: Lewis.
7: How about his ex, Gage?
0: I don't know.
7: Remember
0: I don't know.
7: Gage?
0: I do remember Gage. I don't know him personally.
7: Gage, well, yeah, but Gage is beautiful. Yeah, Jeff, I'll tell you things off the air. He's amazing.
0: So what do we think? Andy Cohen, $30 an hour. Like, how much should, like, a celebrity or a rich person pay someone to be a babysitter?
7: Well, when you are having an estimated net worth of $50 million and your annual salary is approximately $10 million, I think that you gotta rock with at least 100 an hour.
1: Yeah.
7: I'd say at least 100
1: Come
7: an hour.
1: Come on, make it worth my while.
7: Yeah.
0: I mean, those are his kids.
7: Yeah. How many kids? Two.
0: Two kids.
1: Oh, yeah, he can afford
7: Two kids, it. 200 an hour. Both kids is $100. I mean, $10 million?
1: I know, that's just pocket change for him.
0: I think 250. 250.
7: $10 million a year is how much bi-weekly? He is, if he's paid every other week, is pocketing
1: $384,000.
7: Oh, my God. $384,000. Close to $1 million a month, which, by the way, his annual salary, is that just for Bravo? What about SiriusXM?
0: Yeah, he's got his radio
7: show. Howard Stern, I think, is making like $100 million a year. He's got to be taking in at least $1 million a month. You can afford, you could do $1,000.
1: Yeah, and it still wouldn't even like.
7: $1,000.
0: And you got to think, this babysitter lives in New York City. That's where Andy Cohen lives. Cost of living, astronomical.
1: Probably want to catch a flight to $30
0: an hour. I'm like, what are we doing?
1: Exactly. Wow, I'm upset.
0: Hey, but that's how the rich stay rich.
1: Mm-hmm. That is how the rich stay rich.
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7: Hey, Scarlett, you wanted to comment on Taylor Swift's song real quick?
8: Good morning. Yes, I'm temporarily postponing my fandom for Taylor Swift after this four songs she came out with.
1: Girl, I don't get it. I don't get it. That's big of you.
7: Scarlett, I love you so much.
8: At midnight.
7: Amazing.
8: I love you too.
7: All right, love you.

0: I gotta figure this out because listen. I gotta figure this out because I don't know if I'm offended or if maybe, just maybe, I'm the only one who does this. 800-409-9393. Can you help me out? Can you help out Joe from the Joe Show? I don't know why I'm talking in, what is that called? 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Because, you know, the wedding invitations have been sent out for quite some time, and it is baffling the amount of people, including people in this room, who didn't even realize that the invitations were sent out. Yeah. And they were sent out a while ago. Does no one check their mail?
1: No.
2: Did Sean rat me out?
0: Oh, I didn't know. Oh. I was talking about her.
1: Oh, yeah,
0: you just ratted yourself out.
1: Wait a second.
0: Hold on.
2: Dun, dun, dun, dun. Unbelievable.
0: What do you mean?
1: Wait, Ashley, tell me about your mail.
3: I don't know, Katie Summers.
1: I probably haven't checked my mail since like mid-August. But I did RSVP, didn't I? Because I got the link.
0: I don't know.
1: I'm coming. I don't know if I RSVP. What do I have to do to RSVP?
0: We'll talk about that off the air.
1: Okay.
2: Beautiful invite, though. Beautiful invite.
1: It is. Yes. It is.
0: No, it's not.
1: It is.
2: It is.
1: It's a photo of your engagement.
0: You know what? You guys are right. What does it look like?
1: You don't even know.
0: No, I do know.
1: On the back of it, it's a photo of you guys on the steps.
0: Okay. All
1: right. Yeah.
2: It's red-ish.
1: Is it?
0: Definitely not.
2: Okay.
1: It's really pretty.
2: It is. It's very chic.
1: Yeah. It's on paper.
2: Yeah.
0: You know how much those things cost?
1: How much?
0: Honestly, I don't
1: know. You don't know. Yeah. But money went into it.
0: Came out of the account, but I don't know how much it was.
1: You could have just said, Ashley, I'm having a wedding. Pull up. I'll be there.
0: That's not how that works.
1: I mean,
0: we gotta know for how many slices of cake we're cutting.
1: Yeah.
0: I got to know for how many chairs are going to be.
1: I'll be there. You didn't think I was going to show up? You knew I was coming, bro. But I do love that you sent it, because I would have felt left out if you didn't send it, honestly.
0: Hey, Jed, I need you to come in here real quick.
1: I would have felt really left out.
0: Because Jed is another person whose invitation seems to have been lost in the mail. You know, I know if your family's going to the wedding... Yeah. Because everyone is RSVP'd. Have you?
4: No, but I have it.
0: You've seen it?
4: Yes.
0: What color is it?
4: There's a QR code on it to scan and put your plus one in.
1: Oh, really?
4: Yeah. Huh. That's how I know. I opened it.
1: Oh!
0: Thank you for checking the mail. Thank you for checking the mail.
4: Am I allowed to say what date they have to RSVP by?
1: We haven't reached it yet.
0: Listen, I have to do... Yeah, but listen, here's the information that I'm willing to give out.
4: Okay.
0: It is a very far away wedding. It's happening very far away. It's happening near,
1: doesn't matter. It's far away.
2: Doesn't matter.
0: Sarasota. All right. I've said to you. It's very far away, though. It's not even remotely close to here.
4: Mm-hmm.
0: Okay? Which is why I need to have all of your guys' information ASAP.
1: Okay.
0: Okay? It is going to be an awesome night. You guys ever been to a wedding?
1: Yeah.
0: It's going to be the best wedding.
4: Never been.
1: I've never been to a white people wedding, so I'm excited.
0: Oh, yeah?
1: Yeah.
0: Let me tell you, I need to have all of your guys' information ASAP.
1: Okay.
0: Okay? It is going to be an awesome night. You guys ever been to a wedding?
1: Yeah.
0: It's going to be the best wedding.
4: Never been.
1: I've never been to a white people wedding, so I'm excited.
0: Oh, yeah?
1: Yeah.
0: Let me tell you about white people weddings.
1: Okay.
4: The food sucks.
0: The food does suck.

0: the later day.
1: No, we get close to the wedding.
2: The Macarena.
1: No, we don't. Sometimes we do the Macarena.
3: I like the Macarena.
0: The electric slide.
1: I asked for the cha-cha slide. Yeah. Alyssa said no. No cha-cha slide. Very sad about that. I'm a big cha-cha slide guy. Hey, Leticia, do you check your mail?
4: Not as often as I should.
1: Do you guys not pay your bills?
2: Yeah, I do. Everything's
0: going on?
2: Everything
0: is paperless.
4: I pay it online.
3: And anything in my mail is FDOT that I just owe on toll.
2: Yeah, Joe is writing a check and mailing it back to Chase whenever he owes a credit card statement.
1: I don't understand
4: it.
1: Yeah,
4: it's been about 2 months.
2: 2 months?
3: Yo, that's, you should have just sent me a link. Sent me the QR code.
4: It's bad. It's bad. I moved recently, so the mailbox felt far away and by the community pool.
3: And when it rains,
4: it's a lot.
3: Go over there.
0: Checking mail is a pain.
3: It is.
4: It really is.
3: It's like doing the laundry.
2: Yeah. I mean.
4: Well, the bills got paid, so, you know, everything was okay.
3: I will check the mail if I lose my debit card and they send me a new one.
2: What if they sent you a stimulus check and you missed out on it?
3: Oh, no, I'm going to get that stimmy.
4: Well, it's going to be in there for me. It's not going anywhere.
1: I know Tommy checks his mail. I know what he's eating. So you guys got to pick your food, too.
3: Okay. Oh, my God. Okay.
0: I knew that.
3: Yeah, okay. I'm going to do that.
1: And there's three different types of food you can have.
3: Ooh.
1: But if you guys don't pick, you'll end up getting the worst food.
3: No, don't do that. I'm picky.
4: No.
1: Two of them are fire. Okay. One of them's the best.
3: Okay.
1: And it's an undercover one. You wouldn't expect it to be a cover.
3: Oh.
1: All right. One of them sucks.
3: It's fish.
1: Oh, it's fish. It's got cream on it. It's disgusting.
3: What kind of fish? Like cod?
1: Salmon. It's disgusting.
4: Yeah. Salmon.
1: Yeah, we got shamed into picking it.
2: Why?
1: Because they said we had to pick a fish.
2: You have to.
0: For the pescatarian.
1: It's disgusting. No, nah, well, it's mainly Christians will be there.
2: Well, also, people can't have red meat, you know.
1: Christians and Jews, really mainly the people
3: there.
1: I was
3: asked if you were Christian.
1: Who the hell wants to know about my religion? Get out of here.
4: Everyone.
2: Well, maybe if you check your mail, you would know Joe's religion. But you got to wait in
4: the mail. That's
1: true. That's right.
3: I'm gonna do it today.
1: Leticia, I love you so much, Leticia.
4: I'm going to check my mail, too, guys. Thank you. Have a good day.
3: Yeah, everybody check your mail today.
1: I bet you Leticia doesn't check it.
3: No.
1: I bet you none of you check
3: it. I'm going to check it.
2: I told you all the details.
1: Are you guys in collections for everything?
3: No, I just pay.
1: You might be.
3: No.
1: You should check your mail, because if you are, they'd let you know.
3: If you leave it in the mailbox, the problem stay there.
1: Katie, please tell me that you check your mail.
5: Every day.
3: Wow.
1: So does it make you feel just sick that these guys won't even look once? Makes me feel
2: sick. Well, don't let me into this. The ladies are the ones who are not checking their mailboxes.
1: Fair enough, but I need to know what type of food you want.
2: Well, I'll let you know
1: today. Just don't get the salmon. Seriously, the salmon is gross.
2: Okay.
1: I'm just not a big salmon guy.
3: Really? I love salmon.
1: No, and if it was up to me, I would have picked two red meats.
2: Depends on how they prepare
3: it. Yeah, so you get gout.
1: You'll get gout. Hey, also, by the way, since I'm getting married, did you know that I get however much food I want?
3: Oh, you get all three plates. I was going to ask tonight.
1: I told them,
3: I want
1: two of one. The chicken is fire, bro.
3: Okay, I'm going to get
1: the chicken's got this, veggies with it that are delicious. Ooh, yes.
3: Yeah.
1: And we're not doing steak. We're doing short rib.
3: Ooh.
2: Okay.
1: More affordable and, in my opinion, better.
3: Okay.
1: Thoughts on that, Katie?
2: Yeah, good fat content on
3: I'm going to probably do the salmon or chicken.
1: Yeah, that's good stuff. Well, guess what? You're not going to be able to do either. I'm going to get you a short rib.
5: I'll only take a steak.
1: Yeah. Well, you know, the steak was like $5 extra.
2: Check your mail. Yeah, that's all I can say.
5: That's why I check my mail, because of my new business. It brings in that money.
1: You know what we're going to do? Last thing to end this, shout out your business.
5: Royal Peach Cleaning. Little bit of royalty in each home.
1: Have you started the cleaning yet?
5: I have. I'm actually doing an Airbnb right now.
1: What's the craziest thing? Yeah, thank you. It's my favorite thing to ask whenever people say that they go into other homes. What is the craziest thing you've ever seen?
5: Really, really, really gross toilets.
1: Okay, fair enough. You must have cleaned my place. Get a little bit of that. You had the toilet bowl with the yellow around it.
3: Awesome. Thanks for the visual.

0: Hey, What's Your Sign is next. We've got War of the Roses later. If you want to hear War of the Roses already, though, we do have it up on our podcast page. Or if you're streaming us on YouTube, rewind. You can rewind. It's about, I think, 30 minutes into the live broadcast that we're currently on. And you can listen to War of the Roses there. I do want to get you ready for a moment next week that I am nervous for because of how uncomfortable it made me during these calls. You know, with War of the Roses, we do have to pre-record them due to legal reasons. Everything has to get cleared by our legal department before it, you know, is on the air. Sometimes we do them and they don't get cleared. This one almost didn't, and it has been taking a little bit to get into it. And to be honest with you, I was kind of hoping for the first time ever that it would not get cleared because of, once again, how uncomfortable it made me. Tuesday morning at 7:30, you're not going to want to miss that. The last thing I do want to say is tomorrow, don't miss a single second of the show because every single hour, we'll be hooking you up with Universal Orlando Resort tickets. That will be on our iHeartRadio app with the talkback. 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
1: Start your day with your morning reading. 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
2: 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Scorpio, put your energy towards people who will give you as much as they receive. Sagittarius, don't hesitate with anything you do. Capricorn, be open to getting help from others. Aquarius, this is going to be a fun, loving, and sociable day for you. And last but not least, Pisces, be aware of overextending yourself.
3: Thank you.

0: Ashley's got a question for you, and the question is, who's an artist you loved before everyone knew them, and now you actually hate that everyone knows them?
1: I'm so mad. I can't even listen to them anymore.
0: We're live on 93.3 FLZ. It's the Joe Show. Who?
1: I used to be obsessed with J. Cole. I didn't even go to his concert this year. I'm so mad that people found out about J. Cole. I remember when he was making mixtapes and he had shows for a dollar. You can literally see him at the House of Blues for a dollar. And then he just blew up and I just fell out of love with him because I'm like, yeah, I'm happy for his success, but I'm also upset because everybody knows him now. I don't like that. I just wanted him to myself.
0: He just got corny when they released the diss against Kendrick Lamar.
1: And he dissed and he apologized.
0: He not only apologized, he made them remove the song. Yeah.
2: Oh, really?
0: Mm-hmm. Yeah, that was corny.
1: But that was my artist. I was just like, ugh, I didn't ever want anybody to know you.
0: I like when people start liking the things.
1: No,
0: it's vindication that I got good taste.
1: I mean, yeah, but it's also like, man, not everybody's gonna. I can't get a ticket now. Like everybody's like on you. I don't like it. Not a fan.
0: The only one that kind of bothered me was Dominic Fike.
1: Yeah.
0: Because I felt like people started knowing him for the wrong reasons. Like, he makes great music, and, like, I heard we play Baby Doll now.
1: We do?
0: Which is interesting, because that song came out in, like, 2019 or something like that. But, like, when everyone started to like him a lot because of Euphoria.
1: Yeah.
0: And they're like, did you know he sings? I'm like, yeah, dang, son of a bitch.
2: Wait, you knew he was a singer before you knew him from Euphoria?
0: Yeah. Okay. You have to, like, Dominic Fike is the man.
2: I must be, like, a huge bandwagoner because from, like, I can't think of anyone that I was there from jump.
0: Yeah, he's from Florida.
2: Oh.
3: Yeah, he's from Fort Myers, right?
0: Or, like, Palm Beach or something like that.
1: Fun fact, okay. I knew Lady Gaga before she was Lady Gaga. She used to be on The Hills. She was performing at some, like, random show on The Hills.
2: Really?
1: Mm-hmm. You can see. Let's see if I can find
0: it. Loves Lady Gaga quite, like,
3: Katie Summers.
1: See, Ashley was there first.
2: I was.
1: I'm a bandwagoner.
0: But I also feel like when you're like, oh, I've known about that person for forever, you just sound pretentious. No?
3: No. Yeah, no, you sound like a hipster. Ashley's giving very hipster vibes.
1: Am I?
3: Yeah, because they're like,
1: really?
3: Well, yeah, you're like the parking lot crowd of Billy Strings. Well, we knew Billy before he
1: He
3: blew up and he started playing at arenas. Mm-hmm. We were here when
0: does
3: he was
0: that
3: at
0: bother
3: guest.
0: You? I'm
3: that
0: does girl. That bother you because you were a little late to the party?
3: I don't think I was late to the party per se. I think I was catching the wave at the right time.
0: Yeah, but were you around for the first tape? He started to get big.
1: Were you around for his first tape or no?
3: Nope, you gotta think about it.
0: No, you weren't. You got into
3: said,
0: him
3: no,
0: like last
3: not.
0: Year.
3: No, yeah. I didn't. I've been into Strings since 2021.
1: I'm trying to think.
3: Not as much as I am into him now.
0: 2021?
1: Yeah. Maybe you just didn't talk about him.
3: Yeah, my first. Yeah, because I didn't go to the live show.
1: 2021, we were in the old building. I never heard you talk about him. I'm just now hearing about Billy Strings within like the last like a year and a half or 2 years for your birthday.
3: I told you.
0: It's okay to get on.
3: No, I'm saying I liked him casually in like 2021, but the fandom didn't blow up until I first saw his first show.
1: 2020. Yeah, I've never heard you talk about him in 2020. But again, I listen.
0: That's like me saying I like Chelsea before 3 months ago.
3: No, because you had no idea what soccer was.
0: That's what I'm saying. Like, I'm not like going around saying I liked. It's okay to say that you were a little late to the party.
3: I told you my origin story on Strings.
0: That's also why I don't get bothered if people get on things later.
1: Why? Because you're late to the party.
0: Like, you know what kind of made me happy? There's more people talking about the Arizona Wildcats this year leading up to college basketball season than there were last year.
1: You don't like, so you're okay with bandwagon fans?
0: Love it. I'm cool with it. I like more people a part
3: because
0: of the
3: Joe
0: party.
3: Is the bandwagon fan.
0: 100%. Yeah. I've only rooted for the Arizona Wildcats for how long?
1: My whole life. Yeah.
0: Also,
3: okay,
0: I don't
3: I hate that. Remember a couple weeks ago, he's like, oh, I want to root for the Bills now. And they're one of the best teams in the AFC.
0: No, I want to root because I have Josh Allen on my fantasy.
3: I know. You want to get his jersey. So, therefore, by default, you're rooting for the Bills if you're wearing a Bills jersey. Are you not?
0: No, I want to.
1: He's rooting for Josh Allen.
0: All right. Are you guys noticing that he's now getting mad because I brought
3: up
0: Billy Strings
3: thing?
0: It's okay to like things later.
3: I'm pouring out the facts.
1: It's okay to be a bandwagon fan because I'm a bandwagon fan.
2: Right here?
0: Yeah. Bandwagon's
1: Listen, when the football teams start playing off, I'm going to just go with the winning team.
2: Yeah. Like, you guys test it out. Let us know how it is.
1: I was just a Cubs fan 2 days ago, but now I'm a White Sox fan and a Rays fan.
0: I was about to say, wait, the Rays are going to win the World Series. Ashley's going to
1: I'm rooting for both of them.
0: All of her Rays.
1: Yeah. Exactly. I'm coming here. Rays hat, Rays t-shirt.
2: Yandy Diaz jersey.
0: Early or late to the party, at least you're at it.
1: Yeah.
3: It's true.
0: That's what I say. See, not that, don't get so mad.
3: I'm not. You're the one who's standing up.
0: Because I got to stand up. My knees are hurting right now.
2: Oh, knee baby. His knees.
0: Go ahead. Go ahead and make the comment.
3: No, I'm not going to.
0: Go ahead.
3: No, I've grown.
0: I would have made the comment.
3: Yeah.
0: Why do your knees hurt?
1: Because you run them all the time.
0: 800-409-9393. Does it bother you when people start to like the things that you like if you feel like you've liked them before? It bothers Ashley. For me, I kind of get excited. I like the whole thought process of like people being like, hey, you know what? All of a sudden.
1: Same thing with Olivia Dean. Could barely get a ticket. I was so mad when people found out about her. But I mean, yes, I'm happy for her success. But
0: you found out about Olivia Dean.
1: No, I didn't. I was on Olivia Dean.
0: Now we're going to all act like
1: No, I was on Olivia Dean before Man I Need.
3: I agree with that.
1: I was.
0: I understand that you told people here that we need to play it.
1: Yeah, but I was on it before she was on, before that song became a trend on TikTok,
0: what
1: for
0: was
1: sure.
0: The bigger, what was her first song before Man I
1: Don't
0: I
1: know
0: Need?
1: The first song.
0: And if you don't know,
1: Here we go.
0: There's nothing wrong with it. But I also said
1: I'm a bandwagon fan. I'm okay
0: Katie,
1: with that.
0: Do you notice they're getting defensive over
1: Oh, my God.
2: I am switching right
1: wrap
2: now.
1: This up. I don't want to talk about it anymore.
0: No,
1: Jen.
0: I
1: don't
0: want to keep talking about it now.
1: Let's wrap it up. He's so annoying. He's not even here. Oh, my God, Jen. He's so annoying.
3: He can be.
1: Oh, my God. Yeah. It's like, if it doesn't go his way, it's just like.
3: Imagine when he meets Nashville.
0: I don't think it's going your guys' way.
3: No, I've told you. I was a casual Strings fan in 2020. One is when I first started listening
0: you
3: to
0: you never him. Mentioned
3: yes,
0: bluegrass
1: he
0: in 2020.
1: Well, doesn't not, mean he's not
3: just
1: a fan.
3: Because I didn't like bluegrass at the time. I knew one bluegrass artist, and his name was Billy, and then it opened up a portal of every other thing.
0: Why did it take like 4 years to open up a portal?
3: Because I hadn't gotten a chance to see him live. He wasn't touring, and he wasn't going to Tampa.
1: Jed, you don't have to explain
3: until
1: yourself
3: two,
1: to this
3: until
1: man.
3: About two or three
1: Jed,
3: years
1: you don't
3: ago.
1: Have to explain yourself to this man.
3: His last, like, so last two or three years, I think 2023 or 2024, he was at Yale.
1: Oh, Jenny's gonna try to fact check. He's gonna try to fact check.
3: I know.
0: He first came to Tampa Bay in 2017.
3: Yeah, he was at Gasparilla
1: we
3: Music
1: here.
3: Festival. Yeah, we weren't
0: he
3: here.
0: He played at the Safety Harbor Songfest.
3: Okay.
0: I mean, I don't expect you to know these things. We didn't even live here.
3: Yeah.
0: I'm saying, Katie's awfully quiet.
3: Katie doesn't like conflict.
0: Katie doesn't being on the shorter end of the stick
1: I'm
0: of
1: in
0: conflict.
1: Middle. Katie, hang on this side. Hang on this side.
0: Why do you
1: side.
0: Think they're so defensive of just admitting that they were a little bit late to the party? And
3: I
0: that's
3: was not
0: okay.
3: Late to
1: I don't
3: the party.
1: Know the facts. I personally never heard Jed talk about Billy Strings before until maybe like
0: hey
1: when
0: man,
1: I joined the show.
0: I started to like Chelsea because of their jerseys and I had heard of them. Evidently, they suck. I was not very aware of that. If I knew that they were this bad, maybe I wouldn't have picked them. But you know what?
3: He's gonna be like, hey, you know what? I'm done with Chelsea. I'm gonna go to.
0: No, I'm in it to win it. I have way too many jerseys.
1: It's true. Committed.
0: You can't go back. It's mm-hmm. like your Billy Strings merch.
1: Yeah,
0: you can't
1: yeah,
0: go back on it now because
1: oh,
0: yeah. What are you gonna do? Listen, I'm in it too deep with Chelsea.
1: That's why I never buy the merch.
0: I have way too much merch.
1: I'm a real bandwagon.
3: Yeah, but my favorite artists can't break my heart unless they do something like really bad in their personal lives.
1: Mm-hmm.
2: What if Billy Strings does a collab with like Doja Cat? Is
3: He's
2: that going to break
3: done
2: your
3: one with Post Malone?
1: Oh, has he?
3: Yeah, it's
0: yeah, but someone like actually good.
1: Post Malone's good.
0: Post Malone was one that I jumped off the bandwagon. I swan dived off of that one.
3: If he did it with.
0: That was one who I'm embarrassed to say I did like.
3: I wouldn't be upset if he did a collab with him or with her.
2: No, but like Sabrina Carpenter, like somebody that we play.
0: Oh, that'd, yeah. be,
3: that'd
0: sick.
3: Be sick.
2: Okay.
3: I would absolutely love wondering. That. Yeah.
0: Well, Sabrina Carpenter, radio people were on that bandwagon way before.
1: Yeah.
2: True. I think I met her in 2017. She performed at the
1: for a minute.
2: The Drop.
1: Yeah.
0: She had a great viral moment with Brian Fink.
1: Yeah, she did.
4: Still to this day, one of the funniest things on YouTube. If you look up Sabrina Carpenter, you'll randomly see the video of Fink. That's funny. Fink. Early. Me. Later.
2: Me. Think about that. Super late.
4: And it's okay Bandwagon. To be super late.
2: Bandwagoner.
1: Let's wrap this up.
4: Why?
1: Let's wrap it up because I don't.
4: You guys are very defensive over.
3: We're not defensive.
4: Okay.
3: Usually, the person who is alleging the defense is the defensive
1: exactly.
3: one.
1: Exactly.
4: Have I been defensive one bit?
2: No, I don't think so.
1: Oh, Katie's gonna have his side.
2: I'm freaking out.
4: If she was on this side, she'd feel more comfortable. But physically, she's in between you two. Has the energy changed right here? And you go look at right here.
1: It's closing in on her.
4: Can I ask you guys a question? Is it a little bit thick over there? Because right now it's nice. Does it feel like Busch Gardens in Serengeti? Do you feel a little bit of cold on your elbow? Do you hear? I hear a little laughing. Hold on.
2: Like anaconda, we go through the snake stomach.
4: That's.
1: We went through a snake stomach.
4: Oh, yeah, you do.
2: We get digested.
4: I forgot about that.
2: I'm getting digested right now.
1: Yeah, you are.
4: Thanks. This is the problem with playing music right now, and I'm sorry to talk over Kehlani, but this is the moment that now you got it.

0: I gotta be honest with you. You can just feel it in the studio right now. I love it. Well, listen, I'm sorry that I know what's good and what's not. And this is good. This is really good. I wish we didn't play that song there. I wish we continued the conversation. Look at, he won't even look up. Look at, he won't even look up. What's so wrong? What bothered you so much?
1: Nothing. We're good.
2: You're just grasping for straws. He's the king in the bandwagon. Yeah. So.
1: He is.
2: He loves drama.
1: He does.
0: I've said 8,000 times I'm okay with being on the bad wagon. It doesn't bother me.
2: Ashley, in high school, he went from Phillies to Dodgers to then Cubs.
1: And
0: look at him. He's getting mad now.
1: He's a little homie hopper.
2: Yeah, he is.
0: Look at him go. Look at Jed go. Well,
2: he's not denying it.
1: He's not.
0: Listen, none of this is bothering me, buddy. Now, you got to go check this out. Because this is, it's interesting, because the more and more that people see this, the more and more that people are going, hey, I used to work here and I noticed it. Hey, I used to go here a lot, or I do go here a lot, but I avoid this certain building. There's a ghost at Busch Gardens. We live there. Last week, it was today that we ended up moving in, and we were scared for 15 straight hours. Now, there is a video on all socials, Instagram, YouTube, TikTok. Go watch it. It is a moment where we were brought into a building that people refuse to go into. Like, refuse to. I believe what Adam told us from Busch Gardens is, like, there's one chef that, like, will go in there every day. And then there's, like, one assistant or something like that who will go in there every day. But everyone else, it's like, you go in there once and you don't touch it for a month. A real ghost, a child by the name of Wendy. The video is all over our social media. There's a lot that's going to happen in the coming days on our social. The other thing, too, is that's coming up is creepiness, scariness, worse than a ghost, in my opinion, because this thing is as real as it gets. War of the Roses on Tuesday is going to be very uncomfortable. You think it's uncomfortable right now in the studio. It's going to be uncomfortable everywhere. Look at Katie, is just, she is like a roly-poly. She just, you got to get ready for Tuesday at 7:30. This is going to be one of those that I think that we're going to be talking about for a very, very, very, very long time. I really do. So make sure that you get ready for that. There's so much on the way. Don't miss a single second. What's up with the news?
1: So there's a fun Halloween collab coming to Buffalo Wild Wings and CBS. Fun. It's not, though. You're going to like this.
2: All right. Only if it's boneless.
1: Which doesn't technically count as a wing.
2: Correct.
1: I'm sorry. I said what I said. CBS is bringing back Undercover Boss.
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5: Well, if you've been following this story over the past few days, it has a very happy ending. Amari Santana, a 17-year-old boy with autism, has been found safe after multiple days of searching. The Pinellas County Sheriff's Department, as well as over 100 volunteers and a huge social media campaign, helped locate the lost teenager. This is WFLA News Channel 8 with more on this story.
6: Hold on. There we go.
7: The work began by scouring the area of Edgewater Park in Dunedin. It was one of the last places the young man was seen. Flyers went up everywhere, from bathrooms to signs, anywhere someone could see them. About 6:30 Wednesday night, Santana was spotted near the University of Tampa, disoriented and lost, after passerby recognized his photo from the internet. His birth mother and stepmother both racing across the bridge, eventually to Peter O'Knight Airport on Davis Islands, where he was recovered by volunteers and Tampa police.
5: So they're still not sure how he got from Dunedin to UT to Davis Island. I mean, from Pinellas to Hillsborough County, that's a lot of traveling.
8: Hitchhiking.
5: You think he was hitchhiking?
8: No.
5: Sean and I were like looking at it on social media last night. And I was just like, oh my God, I hope they find him. So I'm very happy that they did. Low-key, I love this show. CBS is bringing back Undercover Boss with a major twist. The Price is Right host, Drew Carey, is going to serve as the show's first ever host. So the series that last aired in 2022, it's currently in pre-production on a new season. Undercover Boss debuted in 2010. It ran for 11 seasons. It follows executives who disguise themselves as everyday workers to see like what goes on in the guts of their company. No premiere dates have been announced.
8: I have Undercover Boss.
5: Do you remember the Build-A-Bear one?
8: Oh, yeah.
5: That was crazy.
8: Undercover Boss, one of the best shows ever.
5: And I always end up crying at the end. I don't know why.
8: Really?
5: In tears. Yeah, it's always so sweet because he gets to hear all of the employees, you know, they get their to hear stories. All of the employees' stories yeah. and how hard they work. And
8: fair enough.
9: Yeah. I need a new car and
10: a house and my kids can't eat. Yeah.
11: Here's $500,000.
5: Yeah.
11: Just don't sue us.
5: I like how it is like that.
8: That is kind of what it is.
11: Yeah.
5: Buffalo Wild Wings, they're rolling out a fun, spooky-themed collab with Buffy the Vampire Slayer's Sarah Michelle Gellar. The Fright Feast menu features a Halloween-inspired take on the margarita, so you can have the Vampire Rita. There's the new Vampire Hunter Wings, and it's tossed in a black garlic glaze with a spicy garlic drizzle. And you can also do cheese curds drizzled with the garlicky glaze.
8: Nope.
12: Yeah, can I do sounds one more? Like a gimmicky.
5: Can I do one more food story, though?
12: Go ahead.
5: This is really going to like send you into another galaxy.
12: Okay.
5: Tombstone Pizza. Let's talk pizza. Tombstone has officially embraced Halloween chaos with the limited edition candy corn pizza DIY kits. Dubbed by the brand as the, quote, pizza that no one asked for. The sweet and savory mashup comes in two flavors, pepperoni and five cheese. So you'll get the pizza separately, and then they give you a kit. So there's like a bunch of candy corn in the kit and instructions on how to properly melt the candy onto the pizza without burning it. If I made one at home and brought it in, can we do a taste test?
12: I would do it. I'll try anything once.
9: Yeah, we'll do it.
8: If I can be completely honest.
5: Only if you're nice.
8: Candy corn.
9: I love candy corn.
5: Me too.
8: Is one of the best candies of all time.
9: It is.
8: Candy corn is, if you like candy corn, you would love butterscotch. I'm telling you, now you got to try butterscotch. I'm telling
12: you. Never tried it?
9: I've had butterscotch when I was a child and it doesn't taste the same.
8: And also, you know what's better than candy corn?
5: What?
8: The OG. When they make it, the pumpkins. Because you get, it's more dense candy corn.
12: Feels like an explosion of flavor in your mouth.
5: Well, I'm making a candy corn pizza for you guys. It's done. And get all Joe Show news and content on our free iHeartRadio app, YouTube, Instagram, Twitch, and TikTok. 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
8: Thank you, thank you, thank you. War of the Roses, 9:30, about 20 minutes away from catching another cheater. Tomorrow morning, by the way, we are going to be scared. Spooky season has officially begun. Well, I suppose it's been spooky season for quite some time, but it's October 1st. And October 2nd, tomorrow morning, we'll be broadcasting live from Universal Orlando Resort. 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It looks as though we've got more tickets tomorrow than we've ever had during a live show. 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

0: Tuesday morning. Next Tuesday morning is going to be, I mean, definitely for sure, you know, will it be the most listened to? I'm not listening to it again. Once that thing airs, I'm gonna wash my ears out, because it was the most uncomfortable I've ever been during a recording of War of the Roses. I did not think our legal department would approve it. To be honest with you, I didn't think that, and I don't want to give away too much, because unfortunately for me, and probably fortunate for you, I know that a lot of people who were a part of it went, okay, this is going to be a good one. It's scary, unintentionally scary. Did not know the turn it was going to take when it happened. Tuesday morning at 7:30, it'd be a shame if you missed War of the Roses. Because I'm telling you right now, I'll make the executive decision. It ain't ever going to play again on the show. I will never play it again on the show. So you got to listen to it live at 7:30. Hey, I heard this little side comment, and I want to do it now. Because tomorrow is all going to be about Universal and all the fun, and I don't know if we're going to be mentioning Universal movies during this moment. 800-409-9393. What is a movie from your childhood that you think kids should watch? Because, Ashley, you just said that you're really excited for your niece. She's going to be watching what this year?
1: She's going to be watching Hocus Pocus in Halloween Town for the first time ever. She's 8 years old, and I think this is the perfect time to, like, get her into this stuff.
0: Since you said it, we played commercials, we've played music, Katie's done the news, all of that. I've been trying to think of a movie from my childhood that I think that kids should watch. That's not obvious. I mean, obviously, come on now. Toy Story, yeah. Lion King, Aladdin, Snow White, all of those. Yeah, classics. But those are gimmies.
2: You're looking for the deep cuts.
0: Mm-hmm. And all of them sucked. Whenever I went back and watched anything, Smart House was my favorite movie as a kid.

0: rewatched it like 3 years ago or 4 years ago with Alyssa.
1: Mm-hmm.
0: I'm sitting there the whole time like, damn, I really wish I didn't watch this.
1: What?
0: Yeah, the mystique of it was like ruined. When I was a kid, I was like scared. I watched it and I'm like, this is not good. What happened?
1: I think it's timeless.
2: It is. My nephew Harrison, he's only 5. So when he turns 8, I just think 8 is the perfect time. I can't wait for him to watch Rookie of the Year and Angels in the Outfield. Those are my favorite baseball movies.
0: Never seen either of them.
3: What? Really? You've never seen Angels in the Outfield?
0: No, I kind of like saying that all show.
2: Yeah, those are two movies that, those are classics.
1: Return to Oz.
0: What's Return to Oz?
1: No, listen. It scared me so much when I was a kid, but it is like a very twisted, dark take on The Wizard of Oz.
2: What? Of course, Katie. Of course, twisted version.
1: No, literally. When I tell you, so like the Wicked Witch, she like doesn't have a head, so she takes all these other people's heads, and she's got this gallery of heads. And then there's one part where she's running down the hallway and
2: this
1: all the heads are screaming.
2: Terrifying. What?
1: It's on Disney Plus.
0: Did any of you guys hit anything over there?
1: No.
4: No.
0: Did you bump anything?
1: No.
2: I'm sitting right here.
0: Swear to God?
3: No.
1: What?
0: We've been talking about Wendy the Ghost a lot. I posted that video. My Arizona Wildcat thing just flew to the ground.
1: Oh.
0: Swear to God.
2: She was like.
0: And you mentioned scary stuff.
2: Yep. Black Cat. Return to Oz. Okay, I'm going to have to check this out.
1: It's
0: and
1: crazy.
0: It's the same. Oh, Scarecrow did not look cool.
2: Man.
1: I can't believe it's for kids.
0: And people die?
1: Yeah, kind of. They get their heads taken.
2: Oh, okay. Yeah.
3: Doesn't mean they're dead. Doesn't mean they're dead.
2: You're right. Does not mean they're dead. Does not mean they're dead. Judd, you have nieces and nephews. What are you excited for them to watch?
3: Well, it's, have you seen The Prince of Egypt?
2: Yes, I've seen
3: the Prince I love
2: of
3: that
2: Egypt.
3: One, the animated one. I think that's a good one.
2: I thought you were going to say, was it Interstellar or something?
3: No.
0: They should all watch.
2: Huckleberry Finn.
3: No, they should all watch
2: To Kill a Mockingbird.
3: So what age would it be appropriate, Ashley, to show them Forrest Gump?
2: Ooh, that's probably like maybe in their teens.
3: Oh, okay.
2: Yeah. Maybe like 13.
0: Not really. I feel like once a movie gets old enough, like you can watch it when you're 5.
2: No, you won't understand it. You can't really comprehend what's going on in the movie.
0: Yeah,
2: and I feel like at five, they want to watch cartoons.
0: Adult who likes to be fast.
2: Yeah, but at 5, I just want to see cartoons. I don't want to see like actual humans.
3: What?
2: Yeah.
0: Like, fair enough.
2: Between 5 and 9, I was watching, The Little Mermaid. I was watching
0: Hey.
2: Like that.
0: Who's this?
5: This is Carol, and I'm with my daughter, Isabella.
0: And? What should Isabella watch? Like, what are you, as being a mom, what do you get excited about showing her?
5: I'm so excited. We're going to watch Drop Dead Fred with her.
1: Oh, yes, that's a classic.
2: Oh, my God.
1: It's about an imaginary friend.
2: Yeah.
5: Yes. That was one of my favorites. I'm old. I'm 43 now.
2: Love that movie. Now I got to add that to my must watch list.
0: Oh, do you ever feel like, though, you rewatch things with Isabella, and then while you're watching it, you're like, oh, this isn't as good as I maybe thought it was?
5: Sometimes. Or sometimes it's like, oh, I see this differently now that I'm a parent. Or, you know, you have a different outlook on things. But yeah, but we have a lot of fun watching older movies together.
0: I love that. Isabella, what's your favorite movie?
5: What's your favorite movie, Isabella?
6: Hunt Chicks.
5: Golden.
1: That tracks.
5: Demon Hunters.
0: I thought she said White Chicks.
5: I don't think she's seen that one yet, but we should.
0: Oh my God. All right. We love you so much. Thank you so much for calling in.
5: Love you guys. We listen to you every morning on the way to school.
0: Thank you so much. Isabella, give your mom a big hug and a kiss today because you got a great mom. Hey, Chris, what is that movie you hope every kid watches at least once?
7: I'm going for Last Action Hero. That movie, that was amazing to me when I was a kid.
0: Last Action Hero with Arnold Schwarzenegger. The only reason why I know that is I Googled it, and I can add that to the list of Arnold Schwarzenegger movies I have never seen.
2: Never seen this. Looks terrifying.
0: Looks cool.
7: It's amazing. There is a scary guy in it with like a glass eye. He's a villain. But like this kid gets sucked in the movie screen. It's kind of like a Willy Wonka.
0: I got it.
2: What?
0: Who Framed Roger Rabbit?
2: Oh, that's a good one.
0: A timeless classic I don't hear enough about.
2: Yeah.
0: Yeah.
2: You like it because Jess.

0: Jessica Rabbit.
1: Oh yeah.
0: She was hot. Yeah.
2: Cartoon crush.
0: Yeah. Ooh.
1: Number one cartoon crush. Number one.
0: Yeah, number
2: she
0: one.
2: She is your number one?
1: Number one, and it ain't even close.
0: Mm-hmm. Love that
1: woman. Yeah. Yeah. I thought about it, though, because of the scary guy who looks like Adam Silver.
0: Christopher Lloyd? Oh.
1: Yeah.
0: He was really scary.
1: Do you know who Adam Silver is?
0: Nah. Oh, yes, I do. The basketball guy.
1: Yes, he looks like him.
0: He does. He?
1: Chris,
0: he does.
1: We love you. Go ahead, Joseph.
3: Treasure Planet, such a classic, and Goosebumps, the TV show.
0: Oh, yeah.
1: Treasure Planet is sick. You've never seen the cartoon?
0: No. Mm-hmm.
1: Really?
0: Mm-mm.
1: Oh, you guys gotta watch it. Martin Short's in it. Joseph, thank you so much. Maurice.
4: I got a deep cut for you guys. It's a movie called Stay Tuned. Have you ever heard of that one?
1: With John Ritter and Eugene Levy and Heather McComb, right?
4: Think you heard of it.
0: Wait,
1: I'm on Google.
0: What is it?
1: I'm on Google. I just Googled it.
0: What's the movie called?
4: It's called Stay Tuned. It's about a couple. They're really on the rocks. They have a kid. And then...
0: Never heard of it.
4: Stupid purchase and buys this, like, giant satellite dish. But what he doesn't know is that it's, like, a demonic satellite dish. And it ends up sucking the couple into, a twisted TV thing where they have to survive.
0: It sounds like a better movie I got for you. Honey, I Shrunk the Kids.
1: I was just about to say, Honey, I Shrunk the Kids.
0: Oh, I want to watch that movie now. That was such a classic.
1: I like that. Maurice, we love you. Dale, this is one of the best movies of all time. My grandma would always have it on when we visit my grandma. Go ahead.
5: I read the book. I watched the movie with my grandkids, with my son, The Princess Bride.
0: It is one
5: of the most quoted movies ever. Like, lines from the movie are quoted all the time.
0: Yeah. I don't think I've ever seen it.
1: You've never seen Princess Bride?
0: I haven't seen it either. Yeah.
1: You've never seen Princess Bride?
0: No, I know.
1: Ladies, you would love it.
0: No, I've never
1: really?
0: Seen it.
6: Shame.
1: Awesome.
6: Shame.
0: Don't shame us.
5: Yeah, shame.
1: You really have never seen it?
0: No.
1: That's crazy.
5: Shame.
1: Put you on.
6: Yeah, shame is right, Dale.
0: Shame.
7: Marriage is what brings us together today. Marriage, that blessed arrangement, that dream within a dream.
1: Oh, yeah. My name, Dale, what's the guy's name? My name is Now You Must Die.
5: My name is Inigo Montoya. You killed my father. Prepare to die.
1: Yeah. You guys don't even know that.
0: Why were you watching Princess Bride, Joe?
5: We watched that movie, and I was totally...
1: Oh, it's the best.
8: Prepare to die.
1: Yeah.
8: Stop to die. Stop saying.
0: He said it's the most quotable movie. Never heard it.
8: Inigo Montoya, you killed my father. Prepare to die.
6: Yeah. And Andre the Giant's in it, too.
0: Jed, have you seen this?
6: Princess Bride, of course.
0: Oh, yeah, no.
9: Hello!
0: Fred Savage.
6: Oh. Yes, so is Andre the Giant. Anybody want a peanut?
0: Never, ever, ever seen this. I heard of it, but okay.
1: Do that again.
6: Anybody want a peanut?
1: I like that.
10: 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We'll be right back. 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
1: War of the Roses on The Joe Show.
2: Aaron, if we do catch a cheater, you believe that he's actually back with his ex. Is that correct?
3: I mean, there's something shady going on, so that's my best guess.
4: We don't have to say her last name or anything, but her first name is Kelsey.
3: Yeah.
2: You believe that Brian lied to you about the people he took to Halloween Horror Nights?
3: Yeah.
2: He said he took his friends. You believed him at the time or no?
3: Yeah, I believed him at the time.
2: The reason why you think that he's lying about this in this specific instance and why you think that he and his ex went to Universal together is the person he said he was with, his girlfriend, and this is kind of intricate, so you tell me if I'm wrong on this. That friend's girlfriend posted like a photo dump of the last month. And one of those photos is from a Rays game that happened the same night that he was supposed to be at Universal.
3: Yeah, that's right.
2: Why not reach out to her and ask her if he was there?
3: I mean, truthfully, like, I'm not super close with a lot of Brian's friends, and this is, like, his friend's girlfriend. Like, we follow each other on social media, but we're not super close, so I don't want to reach out to her, because if I'm wrong, I'm opening, like, a whole can of worms and drama, like, within this friend group that's, like, obviously on his side and going to tell him
2: okay.
3: what's going on.
2: In other words, you think that she would lie to you?
3: I mean, not necessarily that she would lie to me, but that, like, if I'm wrong, I'm messing up the whole situation by going to her, because she's going to...
2: I don't want
3: to go to her.
4: Yeah. I do see that you guys have had trust issues in the past. Things, though, are very different now. Your sex life is not necessarily as active as it used to be. Is there anything else, like, you know, super out of the ordinary, or are you ready for us to make this call?
3: Let's just get it over with. I'm just okay. Tired of stressing about it. Honestly, I'd rather just know either way at this point.
2: Aaron, I want you to mute your phone. This is really, really, really important. Do not unmute your phone until I tell you to do so. Even if... And we're praying that this is not the case, but even if we hear someone else's name, whether it be Kelsey or another woman's name, there is more information that we're going to have to get out of them. So please mute your phone and do not unmute until we tell you to do so. Ashley, are you all set?
5: Yeah, I'm all set.
2: Okay. Let's give Brian a call. All right, Jed has called Brian. Let's see if he picks up.
6: Hello?
5: Hi, is this Brian?
6: Yes, this is Brian.
5: Hi, Brian. My name is Kayla. I'm actually calling from Beautiful Blossoms. We are a new flower store in St. Pete. And if you had just a quick moment, I would love to offer you a dozen long-stem red roses for free by just answering two questions for a survey we have going on. Can you help us out?
6: What?
5: It'd be real quick.
6: How did you get my number?
5: Just through you shopping online, and we're trying to get our name out there so people can shop with us. So can you do a quick two-question survey just real quick for free flowers?
6: I don't understand. I mean...
5: And I won't need any credit card information.
6: Is there a catch that you don't need a credit card?
5: No.
6: And then, so you just need a few... What do you need again from me?
5: Just two questions. Need to answer. Can you help us out real quick?
6: Okay.
5: I do need
6: to
5: let
6: you... As long as it's quick.
5: Okay, I do need to let you know this call is being recorded for quality and training purposes. Are you okay with that?
6: Yeah, of course.
5: Perfect.
6: Yeah. Okay.
5: Have you purchased flowers in the last 6 months?
6: No, I haven't.
5: Do you plan on purchasing flowers in the next 6 months?
6: Yeah, definitely.
5: Okay. Those were the two survey questions that I had for you. Now I need a first and last name of who you want to send these roses to.
6: That was it?
5: That was it.
6: Easy.
5: Told you.
6: Oh, okay. So now what happens?
5: I need a first and last name of who you want to send these roses to, the free roses that I offered you.
6: Okay. Okay. So it's going to Kelsey.
5: Okay, Kelsey. And with these roses, we do include a note so Kelsey can know these are coming from you. So what would you like to say to her?
6: I can write anything I want?
5: Yep, it's just under 160 characters.
6: Oh, God, we have a funny joke. So just put Monday night.
5: Okay. Right now, I'm actually going to transfer you over to Shipping and Handling, and they will gather the rest of your information. Thank you so much, Brian, for helping us out. We really appreciate it.
6: Okay, yeah, thank you. Thanks for everything.
2: Hi, this is Brian.
6: Yeah, this is Brian.
2: Hi, Brian. Brian, my name is Joe. I work with Kayla. Thank you so much for taking the time to complete the survey. I'm going to get the address in just a second.
6: Thanks so much.
2: Just a confirmation on the name. We're sending this to a Kelsey.
6: Yeah, that's correct.
2: Okay, beautiful. And just to make sure that we have this all correct, is Kelsey a significant other of yours?
6: Oh, yeah, it's a friend.
2: Okay, just because these are romantic flowers. They're roses.
6: Yeah, nice.
2: So I would assume this is someone that at least you're hooking up with or want to, right? Not to get into your business. I just don't want to send this to, like, a cousin.
6: It's a little personal. We're not related.
2: Yeah. Do you want us to throw in... Because what I can do right now... Right now, the value of the flowers is around $100. We can make this the Ultra Romance Package. It will be completely for free. You've already answered the questions we wanted. Not going to ask you for credit card or anything. We can throw in a much more higher valued, rather, romantic package. But this is definitely something that you would want to send to someone that you're intimate with, just because it right. does have and whatnot in it.
6: Whoa. And instead, this is free, like a free upgrade?
2: 100% free.
6: My God, you guys, that's crazy. Yeah, let's do it.
2: Okay, all right. Well, then that is what I needed to hear. One last thing.
6: So when is this shipping out?
2: We'll get that out as soon as possible. But
6: okay.
2: One last thing before the address, and I promise this is the last thing.
6: Okay.
2: Did you guys go to Halloween Horror Nights together?
6: What are you talking about? What?
2: Couple weeks ago, did you guys go with each other?
6: What is this? What? I don't understand how this is. I just wanted to send the flowers out, okay? I don't know.
2: Because you told Aaron that it was just you and your friends. But we...
6: How do you know her?
2: Well, because...
6: What is this?
2: Aaron called me, and I guess I got to tell you too, Brian, that along with being a flower shop, we are a radio station. You're on the Joe Show with War of the Roses. And Aaron had a feeling like you lied to her about who you went to Orlando with.
6: Am I on the air right now?
2: You are with Aaron. And Aaron, do you want to say anything to Brian?
3: Yeah. F*** you. Like, what the f***?
6: You have it all wrong.
3: You're cheating on me. Oh, I have it all wrong?
6: I'm not cheating.
3: I'm pretty sure you just sent flowers and lube to your ex-girlfriend instead of your current girlfriend. So how am I supposed to interpret that?
6: It was just... I just
3: you
6: thought it would be thoughtful.
3: You want
6: to
3: deny that?
6: It was just... I was being thoughtful. You know, just so she knows I
3: just
6: still...
3: Just being thoughtful,
6: you know?
3: Sending to your ex-girlfriend? What?
6: I thought it was funny. It was like a joke.
3: They made it very clear that they were romantic flowers. And you also didn't deny the Halloween Horror Nights.
6: I don't even know what you're talking about.
3: You don't want to talk about the fact that you went to Halloween Horror Nights with your friends, but they were at a baseball game on that same night, so they couldn't have been at Halloween Horror Nights?
6: I went with my friends. No, I told you. I went with my friends. We had a fun time.
0: Okay, we can...
3: lying right now. You have been caught. What? You can stop doing that.
2: And Brian, we confirmed that David was not at Horror Nights with you. He was not in Orlando with you. So
6: I never said he was there. What do you mean?
2: Aaron,
3: you are so full of shit. Yes, you did. You told me what friends you were going with.
6: You're just misremembering. I didn't say he was going. He wanted to go.
3: He wanted to go
6: and then he couldn't go. And now you're just f***ing ambushing me.
3: Why are you even lying right now? We can just be done and you can go be with Kelsey. You don't need to try and save anything right now. There's nothing to save.
5: Yeah, you can just be honest.
6: What? I don't understand what
3: the f*** is wrong with you.
6: Just
3: say what happened.
6: You want to argue about a baseball game?
3: I don't want to argue. I want you to be honest. No.
6: This is so
3: stupid. I want you to say that you're your ex-girlfriend while staying with me when we could just break up and you could be with her. Like, what is the point of that? If you don't want to be with me, then don't.
6: Fine.
3: Why are we together?
6: Because I am f***ing her because you're f***ing annoying. That's why.
3: There you go. Okay, great.
6: You want to f***ing know.
3: Yeah, so
6: yeah,
3: you
6: I'm
3: don't
6: tired
3: see
6: of
3: our f***ing if you think they're annoying.
6: I'm tired
3: you break
6: of
3: up
6: your
3: with them f***ing you want.
6: Yeah, you want me to say
3: you're
6: it? I'm going to say
3: my
6: it. Fine. You're
3: everyone
6: such a f***ing bitch.
3: You be a gaslighting, abusive ass on the phone just now. They all heard it. You are delusional.
6: I'm not delusional. I'm the only sane person in this relationship because you're so annoying.
3: If you

0: If you liked War of the Roses, wait till next week. I think you'll hate War of the Roses. At least I already do. Not even necessarily I hate it. I just feel uncomfortable. I don't know about you guys, but it was...
1: Very.
0: It was very scary. It was very, very, very scary what happens. And I did not know that we were going to be able to even get this cleared by our legal department to air it Tuesday morning. Tuesday. How often am I talking about the next War of the Roses on the day we're doing War of the Roses?
2: Never. Mm-hmm.
0: Tuesday morning. Yeah. Just get ready. Get ready. And get ready for tomorrow, too. We're going to be live at Universal Orlando Resort.
1: Yes!
0: So the iHeartRadio app is what you're going to need tomorrow morning. I've been telling you all week long. So if you are stuck in traffic, if you are on 19 and it is bumper to bumper and your phone starts to not work, I mean, I tried to warn you. 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It's going to be fun.
1: It is.
0: This is the month of horror, or whore. Whore.
1: Because that's a tough word.
0: I mispronounce horror all the time.
1: Horror. Yeah.
3: Horror.
0: I can't wait. Favorite moments from today's show, and then we're going to wrap up and get in the car. We're going to hit I-4 and be hanging out in Universal.
2: It's got to be talking about the title for Ashley and her, I don't want to say lady friend, the girl that she's been seeing.
1: I would have to say me and Katie not checking our mail.
3: ever. I'm so sorry to my postal carrier.
1: Yeah.
0: That's okay. You guys don't want to go to the wedding. It's fine.
1: We are. You know we're coming.
0: You guys are going to get the grossest entree.
1: No.
2: Ashley's going to be at Chris Brown and Usher.
1: I'll be there.
0: It is not that night, so I don't know why you keep saying
2: that. I thought
0: it
2: was.
0: Nope, it is not. It is totally not. It is not that night.
4: I like talking about being on a bandwagon. I am a proud bandwagoner.
1: Oh, Katie.
4: But some people in the room are
1: here
4: the OGs for the fan base.
1: Here you go.
4: I'm supporting you. I'm supporting here Ashley Kutcher right now.
0: It was my favorite moment of the show. I am very, very excited, though, about your reaction to today's War of the Roses, because this one was... There are some times where we do War of the Roses, and I go, why do you even need us? Because the investigation that went on before she even got in contact with us, I think she knew exactly what she was getting herself. I think that she wanted us to call him to just call him out. Go check out that, and then one more time, get ready for Tuesday, because Tuesday's going to be...
1: Tuesday.
0: I've thought about, too, like, maybe I play a little bit of it, but I don't even want to hear it. So we're all going to listen to it, and truthfully, it's going to be, we're all going to listen to it, but I'm going to hide in the bathroom. I remember when we were on the cruise and I disappeared when we played War of the Roses?
1: You did, yeah.
0: That's what I'm going to do during this one. Yeah. We'll be back tomorrow. Make sure you are streaming us. Tomorrow is the day. If you've got the iHeartRadio app, where you're going to be really happy you have it. Oh, last thing.
4: Tonight.
0: Yes.
4: The Sapphire Tampa. I'm going to be there from 7 to 9. It is a little black dress ladies night, and get the girls together. It'd be so fun. I mean, going out on a Thursday night, that's like luxury.
1: Yes.
0: You can bring your man too. You're bringing your man.
4: You can bring your man too. And guys, you can come too. You know, everyone dressed to impress. You know, you come for the evening and you stay for the night. There's deals on martinis. Ladies, you can get a three-meal little nosh, if you will. There's going to be live music. DJs, have you ever heard of that? A nosh?
1: No, it's a nosh.
4: It's like a little like snacky.
2: Ooh, snacky.
0: A nosh?
4: Yeah, that's what we do at the Sapphire Tampa.
0: I like that.
1: Nosh.
0: Yeah. Would you like a nosh?
1: Osh bagosh.
0: Hey, I would like a nosh.
1: Osh bagosh.
0: I'll take three noshes. I just spent.
4: But it's going to be so fun, so we'll see you tonight.
0: I'll say, you know, as the forever plus one for my fiance, whenever I go to girls' things, I always get excited when I go to a place with food. I mean, come on. When Chef brought in this week I've never had a Wagyu hot dog.
2: It was so good.
0: That was really good. Had kimchi on it, too.
2: Oh, yeah.
0: That's nice stuff.
2: The fixins.
0: Sapphire Club tonight. Join Katie. We'll
1: be
0: talk tomorrow.
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6: I love when the parents wake up and they're like, you know what? 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

going on? Happy Thursday. First day in October. If you're someone who waits till October to celebrate spooky season, then it can commence. Meanwhile, I'm out here. I've been celebrating it since July 5th. Today is also National Pumpkin Spice Day and National Black Dog Day. And our pug, Wally, is all black. So, oh, Wally, today is your day. It's Katie on 93.3 FLZ, Tampa Bay's number one and only hit music channel.

93.3 FLZ. I mean, it's spooky season. It is my time to thrive. And we're all familiar with Spirit Halloween stores. But now a new type of Spirit seasonal store is going to be happening this year, too. I'm going to fill you in just after Teddy Swims, Mr. Know-It-All.

0: 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What's going on? This is Katie. And we know all about Spirit Halloween stores. You know, any store that used to be, like a Sears or something, they turn it into a Spirit Halloween store this time of year. And now a seasonal Spirit Christmas store is opening in the Tampa Bay area, and I'm so excited about this. So it's going to be in Clearwater. Like, right now, it is a Spirit Halloween store, but they're going to turn it into a Spirit Christmas store. It's on McMullen Booth Road. It opens November 6th. And all things festive. Holiday decor, apparel, ornaments, trees, stocking stuffers. You can get those giant lawn inflatables that we love here in Florida. Animatronics featuring holiday characters like Snoopy, Frosty. Yes, the Miser Brothers. I love Snow Miser. I can relate. And then there's also horror-themed creep-miss items. Because if you like to mish and mash your Halloween and Christmas, you can get into that too.
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two Florida men, and I think it happened right here in Tampa. They were charged in connection with selling counterfeit Ozempic. Like, it was knockoff fake Ozempic, and they were selling it. I hope people weren't injecting that. Oh, my God. 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

I personally have been shipping them as a couple for a very long time. Rumors about Sierra Miller. You know, she's on Dancing with the Stars right now. She's on Summer House. Sierra is responding to fans who have been hoping to see her romantically linked to Shaboozy. Which, personally, I think they'd be adorable together. But what she had to say, I'm going to tell you next on 93.3.

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0: And people have been shipping them aggressively, myself included, ever since she was in his music video for Cowgirl and they did a couple of appearances together. I was like, oh, they're so cute. And Dancing with the Stars contestant and Summer House star Sierra Miller is responding to fans who have really been hoping to see her link up with Shaboozy. He was very handsome. I'm just saying. So this is what Sierra had to say about dating Shaboozy. She was talking to Us Weekly.
2: 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It could be a random man on Sunset. They'd be like, Sierra and him. And I'm like, guys.
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1: Gotta get that. 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
4: Weather.
5: Cloudy and hot with afternoon showers, high 88. Storms around 7 tonight, then clouds, low 75. Friday, cloudy and hot with afternoon storms and evening showers, high 88, low 76. Get news, traffic, and weather around the clock when you set News Radio WFLA as a preset on the iHeartRadio app. I'm Amy Snyder.
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full throwback to kick off your Thursday lunch. Is it me or the week is flying by? I was like, it is Thursday already? Not that I'm questioning it. I'm okay with that. Friday Eve, yay. It's Katie on 93.3 FLZ.

0: 93.3 FLZ, Tampa Bay's number one and only hit music channel. What's going on? This is Katie. And I'm so excited because, you know, I like to watch all the shows. Love this one. It was announced yesterday that production on season 3 of the hit Netflix series Wednesday has officially wrapped. So this is content creator Dread Central with the deets on it.
1: Netflix shared a new photo of Jenna Ortega back at her typewriter as Wednesday Adams, confirming production has officially wrapped. Joining her this season, Winona Ryder as Tabitha and Eva Green as Ophelia Frump, Morticia's long-missing sister. Chris Sarandon, Noah Taylor, Lena Headey, Andrew McCarthy, and James Lance also joined the cast, alongside returning favorites like Emma Myers, Catherine Zeta-Jones, and Luis Guzman. Showrunner Miles

0: Miller teased, quote, "We will be seeing more Addams Family members and learning more family secrets in season 3. Production took place near Dublin with a teased Paris detour along the way."
1: So we don't have an official release date for season 3 of Wednesday, but I will keep you posted.
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0: 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This is Katie. And Bravo's Andy Cohen is getting dragged online for being cheap. So he was on his radio show. He's talking to Jeff Lewis, revealing how much he pays his babysitters. And Jeff was not impressed.
1: I think $25 an hour is like your base.
2: Okay, good. So I gave her $30 an hour.
3: Great.
2: Okay.
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5: Has she ever done it before?
4: Especially with someone with your money. She was there for 2 hours. You gave her $60. That even cover the cab?
2: Yeah. No, because she was there for 2 hours and 15 minutes. So I gave her $70.
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So, like, if you're going to the Bucks game on Sunday, they're taking on the Packers. 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

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Ooh, I sound kind of scary right now. 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

can see it. I posted it on my story on my Instagram, Katie Radio 1. So Tombstone Pizza, they have officially embraced Halloween chaos with a limited edition candy corn pizza. And yes, it is a pizza with candy corn on it. I love candy corn, but I don't know, man. 93.3 FLZ.

All right, this story was heartbreaking at first, but I am so glad that it had a happy ending. It's Katie on 93.3 FLZ. So a 17-year-old Tampa Bay boy with autism has been found safe after multiple days of searching. Amari Santana had Pinellas County Sheriff's Department looking for him. Over 100 volunteers, a huge movement on social media helped locate Amari. He was last seen in Dunedin. They found him on Davis Island, and they're unclear on how Amari made it from Pinellas County to Hillsborough, but just grateful that he is home safe.

Well, speaking of Dracula, and it's October 1st, so hello, spooky season. How many Halloween inflatables in your front yard are too many? I'm asking for a friend, clearly. 93.

Katie, 93.3 FLZ. Yes, get the girlies together for tonight. A little black dress, ladies' night. 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

reporting that Sean Diddy Combs, that they moved up his release date from prison so he'd be getting out sooner. But then, the next day, they're like, oh, he's back in solitary confinement because someone found, like, a phone, a tablet, a bottle of Hennessy. They found a stash. It is just an emotional roller coaster with Diddy in prison. 93.

obviously, we're all familiar with Spirit Halloween stores. But did you see that Tampa Bay is going to get a Spirit Christmas store, too? I was like, what? So that's going to be in Clearwater on McMullen Booth Road. Like, right now, there's a Spirit Halloween store. But November 6th, it's going to turn all Christmassy and festive. 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

Would you like to play a game? Ha ha ha. Ooh, I sound kind of scary right now. Hey, we're going to be live from Universal Orlando Resort, giving away Halloween Horror Night passes all morning long tomorrow. 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It's Joe.

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Thanks so much for hanging out. 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

I mean, it's officially October, so time to start planning that Halloween costume. And experts say that movies, it's really going to dominate what people are going to choose to dress up as for Halloween. So think The Mandalorian, Toy Story, Devil Wears Prada, Super Mario Brothers. It's 93.

Katie on 93.3 FLZ. All right, well, I'm getting out of here. And I will see you tonight. So I'm going to be at the Sapphire Tampa. So this is on Boy Scout. It's right across the street from International Plaza. And at the Sapphire Tampa, every Thursday, it is a little black dress ladies' night out. So I'm going to be there from 7 to 9 tonight. I'm still down to three options when it comes to the little black dress. But when you wear it, complimentary valet, martini specials. There's like a ladies' three-item menu that you can get some little nibbles from. There's going to be music, DJs, live music. It's going to be everything.

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you are a routine person and you are off the routine, it doesn't feel right, right? It's 93.3 FLZ. That's me today. You ever had one of those days? It started last night. I went to bed late. I woke up late. I've just been tired all day.

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We're going to do 44 songs in a row.

Dracula on 93.3 FLZ. That song makes so much more sense now that it's October 1st. Halloween this month. And don't forget pumpkin spice everything. I love this time of year.

Bella's been posting a lot of provocative pictures lately, which as a guy, you would think I'd be like, oh man, keep posting those. And I'm not saying don't post them, but can we get a new Rihanna album from you?

Okay, this is kind of cool. I'm for this. It's 93.3 FLZ. Remember back in the day, I mean, some of you might not, but when I was a little kid, I remember smoking in non-smoking sections in restaurants. Many people use their cell phones in a disruptive way, and now there is a movement to ban phones from fancy restaurants and bars. I want a no phone or a phone section. I like that. I try

FLZ, my name is Nick Wise. These are my wise thoughts today. Guys who watch live sports on their phone while they're supposed to be socializing with family or friends are the adult version of iPad kids, which is me. Many movie plots have become obsolete due to cell phones, like

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It dropped on Friday. She dropped four songs. 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

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And it's a pizza with candy corn. No, no thank you.

That song took home Video of the Year at the MTV VMAs. It's 93.3 FLC. Do you think it really was the best video of the year? Or we're like, you know what? We got to give Taylor this award so she'll come.

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My name is Nick Wise. How crazy is the story about this woman that was on death row? Krista Pike. I never heard of her until today. They gave her two lethal injections because she was on death row. 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

For those of you fighting the I-4 traffic, 275 traffic, 75. 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

Mr. Know-It-All by Teddy Swims on 93.3 FLZ. We learned yesterday that's not his real name. His name is Jayton Colin Dimsdale. The stage name is actually an acronym for someone who isn't me sometimes, which

93.3 FLZ. My name is Nick Wise, a motorcyclist. Was going 72 in a 25. When they pulled him over, they're like, what are you doing? He admitted that he was just trying to get to McDonald's before breakfast ended.

0: 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It is 93.3 FLZ, about to play Eminem. That's why I bring it up. How cool would it be to be like, yo, my grandpa's Eminem? Like, that's awesome.
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My name is Nick Wise. October 1st. I don't know how we already got to October 1st, but here we are. Pumpkin everything. Unless you go to Costco. Then it's Christmas everything. Little overboard the Christmas.

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0: 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My name is Nick Wise. These are my wise thoughts today. Guys who watch live sports on their phone while they're supposed to be socializing with family or friends are the adult version of iPad kids, which is me. 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

0: your new boss, your old boyfriend, your former BFF, your new boyfriend, that bitch at Starbucks with the green hair, your two cats, and Alexa. This has been an updated list of everyone who's currently talking shit about you behind your back. We would never do that. 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

93.3 FLZ. My name is Nick Wise. Let's see, the number one Halloween candy in Florida is Sour Patch Kids. I'm more of a chocolate guy than a sugary sour guy, but okay. I already made a decision. I'm not passing out candy this year. I did it last year. I had like 10 kids come by. I just feel like no one trick-or-treats anymore.

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And that is going to do it for me. It is Nick Wise, 93.3 FLZ. I will be back tomorrow, 3 o'clock, to kick off your weekend. I cannot wait for that because the drive home on a Friday is so much more fun than the drive home on a Thursday. Right? So we'll kick off the weekend tomorrow together. I'll talk to you then. Have a good night.

I sound kind of scary right now. Hey, we're going to be live from Universal Orlando Resort, giving away Halloween Horror Night passes all morning long tomorrow. So download our free iHeartRadio app

0: 93.3 FLZ. My name is EJ. You just got off of work, right?
1: Yes. I'm going to pour up some white wine, probably pop on some Netflix, you know.
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1: 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How did you know? I'm talking about Instagram as we speak.

0: 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My name is EJ. What are you up to right now?
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0: 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What up? It is EJ. What are you up to?
1: Just watching Netflix.
2: Oh, really? 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What else you gonna do? Call your ex over from 3 years ago?
1: Definitely not.
0: Good, because you don't need him in your house anyway. You don't know where he's been.
1: Yes.